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1: John Daly FaceTiming me every few days. 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He's like, hey, son, what are you doing? And I said, I don't know, we're just about to get on stage or whatever. And he's like, well, just wanted to let you know your dad loves you. 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It's just like, that's what I needed to hear before the show.
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11: I'm Monica DeLuca. Brett Michaels has been forced to cancel all his remaining solo band shows for the year due to an extended recovery from two recent surgeries. In an Instagram post, the Poison frontman says, doctors and paramedics determined immediately after his most recent show that he still needs more rest for recovery. The 63-year-old rocker, who has type 1 diabetes, recently had two kidney stone-related surgeries. ZZ Top has returned to the stage following the death of longtime drummer Frank Beard. The legendary Texas blues rock band played at Austin's Moody Theater, which is, quote, one of Frank's favorite venues and in a city that had been something of a second home for him. ZZ Top canceled two shows after Frank's death last week at the age of 77. That's Fox Rocks on Fox News.
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1: Post Malone is celebrating a major life moment off the road. The 31-year-old pop star is officially engaged to his on-again, off-again girlfriend, Christy Lee. Photos hit Instagram showing Lee flashing a massive oval-cut diamond ring. And a close friend even posted, "My best friend in the world just got engaged." Post popped the question during a trip to Utah, where the couple posted the moment with a scenic dinner in the mountains, wearing groom-to-be and bride-to-be sashes. Post Malone shares a daughter with ex-fiancé Jamie Park and started dating Lee early last year. Meanwhile, Drake is proving he's an Ella fella. He was spotted with Ernest vibing hard to Choose in Texas at Ella Langley's show in Little Rock. Fans are already buzzing about whether a collab or even a sample could be on the way. And Taylor Sheridan is facing a lawsuit from a writer who claims that he stole her concept for Yellowstone after she submitted materials for a show called Sovereign Nation back in 2016. She's seeking damages and wants to halt any continued infringement. Whether you get pulled over or get into a crash, drinking and driving will change your whole world. 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That's your Country Nights Live news update. I'm Bev Rainey.
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2: 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The judge finding the AI company infringed on the writers' copyright by storing pirated versions of their work. Crucially, also found the actual output from Anthropic's models is transformative enough of that original work to qualify as fair use. The Galaxy Card is Samsung's first foray into the credit card business and is being touted as a way to earn cash back on things including Samsung tech products and certain streaming services. The Black Metal Card is part of the Visa network and is being issued by Barclays Bank. And speaking of Samsung, the tech firm is also starting a new robotics division. It's called RX, short for Robotics Experience, and is reportedly planning to start manufacturing humanoid robots before the end of the year. With Tech Trends, I'm Mike DeBusky, ABC News.
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1: I used to listen to Jump by Van Halen a lot. 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
22: 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You know, they're about 90 years old now. 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
19: Coyote versus Acme is in theaters Friday, August 28th. Ashley DeVorkin, Fox News.
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3: From ABC News, Tech Trends. Some people with Samsung phones are seeing red. Reports have been floating around of phantom reddish-pink boxes showing up on screens of some Galaxy S26 Ultra phones. Samsung says it's a software issue, not a hardware one, and a fix is on the way. The company behind the AI Grok is suing a man accused of using it to create sexualized images of real people. Reuters says this is one of the first lawsuits brought by an AI company against a user. New York's governor casting an AI eye on state laws. Governor Kathy Hochul tells Bloomberg her office used AI to go through, quote, every single rule, regulation, and policy looking for anything outdated. And with college move-in days coming up, Google says lots of people are looking for dorm decorating ideas. The search for dorm designer jumped 525% in the last month. Some of the top decorating trends, beach, boho, and coastal. With Tech Trends, Michelle Franzen, ABC News.
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1: Got a girl from the south side, got braids in her. 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
1: 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Happens like it's supposed to, you know?
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7: That's an AI recreation of Wilder's voice in a trailer for a new Netflix competition series called Wonka's The Golden Ticket. 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He originated Willy Wonka on the big screen and passed away in 2016. And for more than 30 years, video gamers with PlayStations have been carefully taking care of those game discs. But soon there won't be any discs at all. Sony now says come January of 2028, it won't be releasing any more games on physical discs. Video game giant Rockstar beating Sony to the punch, announcing the highly anticipated Grand Theft Auto 6 will only be sold as a download. With Tech Trends, Dave Packer, ABC News.
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2: From ABC News Tech Trends, Kalshi is facing a new lawsuit from the flight tracking service FlightAware. That company alleges Kalshi is using data from its website to allow people to wager on whether or not a flight will be canceled. FlightAware says that's a violation of its terms of service and that Kalshi didn't change its behavior after repeated requests to stop. It comes as prediction market apps like Kalshi face new calls from lawmakers to crack down on another style of market, the kind that allows people to bet on how far and fast wildfires will spread. Anthropic says it's going to weave new watermarks into every bit of text its AI models generate. The specialized code is invisible to the human eye and is meant to flag to computers that the text was either made entirely with AI or modified in some way using the technology. And Google CEO Sundar Pichai now says its Gemini artificial intelligence technology is being used by a billion people every month. It's the 14th Google product to hit a billion users. With Tech Trends, I'm Mike Dabusky, ABC News.
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0: From ABC News Tech Trends. Verizon customers in Los Angeles and parts of Southern California saw significant service outages on Sunday. According to the company, the disruption appears to be related to vandalism involving some of its fiber cables. It comes just a day after Verizon said it resolved a separate outage affecting some wireless customers. The movie review website Letterboxd is now back up and running after experiencing an outage of its own that went on for several hours this weekend. When trying to sign in, some people encountered a message that read, "The server returned an error. Please try again later." Letterboxd launched in 2011 and has since garnered more than 30 million users worldwide. And Apple is considering making a new fitness wearable that ditches the screen. The report is from Bloomberg's Mark Gurman, which states no final decisions have been made. It comes as companies like Whoop, Fitbit, and Helio ride the success of similar wearable products. With Tech Trends, I'm Mike Dubusky, ABC News.
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3: From ABC News Tech Trends. iPhones, iPads, Mac computers, and Apple Watches will soon be available to lease under the new Apple Upgrade Program. Apple says lease terms will run between 12 and 36 months with no fees or interest payments. iPhone leases start at $17.99 a month, according to the company. The program will be operated by Klarna. Xbox executives are shedding some light on that major outage earlier this week, which left gamers unable to launch games they'd purchased. The company's chief technology officer says the problem stemmed from an external licensing service that ran into an issue late Sunday night. Engineers were able to get everything back online within about 24 hours. And HBO Max is adding a vertical scrolling video feed similar to TikTok. The streaming service says the feed will play short clips from movies and shows on the platform and is intended to help people discover new content to watch. With Tech Trends, I'm Mike Dabusky, ABC News.
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16: 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The National Weather Service warns a strengthening El Nino could keep the Fahrenheit higher heading into the fall. This as summer temperatures already remain hot across much of the U.S. But even if you love the heat, experts are warning about disease-carrying mosquitoes. They can carry a variety of diseases, including West Nile virus, which is the most common disease spread by mosquitoes in the U.S. According to the Centers for Disease Control and Prevention, symptoms can include fever, fatigue, headache, and stomach issues. Although an estimated 80% of human infections are subclinical or asymptomatic. But there are things you can do to cut down on the risk for infection. First, cut down on exposure to mosquitoes, like wearing protective clothing, using an EPA-approved repellent, and paying attention to breeding sites, including standing water, also getting rid of those spots at your home. For more health news, go to foxnewshealth.com. 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I'm Lisa Brady, Fox News.
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0: From ABC News Tech Trends. The Trump administration is issuing an export control directive, which is intended to bar all foreign nationals from accessing two Anthropic models, Fable 5 and Mythos 5. In order to comply, Anthropic had to shut down access for everyone, including its own foreign national employees. The models had raised concerns they could be used to identify flaws in major cybersecurity systems. The Wall Street Journal reported over the weekend that Amazon CEO Andy Jassy told the Trump administration that his company discovered Fable 5 could be used to obtain information helpful in conducting a cyber attack. And KPMG has taken down a report about agentic AI from last October because it was apparently itself full of AI hallucinations. Researchers with the AI content detection tool GPT-0 first pointed out the flaws, finding about half the claims made in the paper were fake or misattributed, and that only 5 of the 45 citations in the paper pointed to real sources. With Tech Trends, I'm Mike Dubusky, ABC News.
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1: Sleepless in a Hotel Room, great song. 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

0: John Party and Boots Off on Country Nights Live. Just got a request for Dasha, and she has really noticed along with the rest of us how country music is just global at this point.
1: It's so cool to see just... 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It's so fun to be a part of the tidal wave. 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
8: Today, it's a billion-dollar entertainment juggernaut, but it started as a gritty attempt to capture the reality of World War II. In 2003, Infinity Ward released the very first Call of Duty. Unlike other shooters, where you were a lone super soldier saving the world, this game placed you in a squad. You are just one small gear in a massive war machine. Infinity Ward wanted no one to fight alone. They wanted players to feel the absolute chaos of battle relying on their squad mates to survive. The franchise shifted gaming culture with 2007's Modern Warfare, introducing the progression system that revolutionized online multiplayer games. Now it's a billion-dollar per game franchise. It's more than a game. For millions, Call of Duty is the only reason they buy a console. Amen Dignam, Fox News.
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4: From ABC News Tech Trends. The new report in the Wall Street Journal finds the prediction market Poly Market is apparently paying influencers to film themselves winning staged bets. The paper identifying over 1,000 videos in which people place allegedly fake wagers and then celebrate themselves winning. Many of those videos have now been taken down. The smartphone manufacturer Nothing has announced this year we're not getting a new version of its low-cost CMF phone. The reason, according to company officials, memory prices, which are elevated due to increased demand from the artificial intelligence sector. And the co-founder of the video game company Ubisoft died in a plane crash over the weekend. Claude Guillemot was one of two people aboard the aircraft, which went down in France on Friday. He co-founded the gaming company alongside his three brothers in 1986. Ubisoft is responsible for franchises like Assassin's Creed and Just Dance. With Tech Trends, I'm Mike Dubusky, ABC News.
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0: From ABC News, tech trends. AI chatbots may be spreading repression. A new study from an oversight board at Meta, the owner of Facebook and Instagram, took a look at how chatbots responded when asked to create content that could be seen as critical of those in power. When the user, based in Australia, asked for something like a pamphlet criticizing someone like Britain's king, chatbots would generally oblige. But when asked to do the same thing about people in power in countries where that kind of expression is illegal, like China or Saudi Arabia, the bots were likely to decline. Critics say that shows AI could be extending speech restrictions far beyond borders of those countries. No more TikTok ban on American government devices. Now that TikTok in the U.S. is no longer handled by a Chinese company, the Justice Department says the app no longer poses the same risk it once did. And for the first time since 2022, the price of Apple Music is going up, Apple pointing to rising licensing costs. With Tech Trends, Chuck Severson, ABC News.
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11: From ABC News Tech Trends. Apple is suing OpenAI for allegedly stealing trade secrets. The suit, filed in federal court on Friday, claims 2 former Apple employees, after being hired by OpenAI, surreptitiously accessed hardware-related files, including detailed information about unreleased products. It also names I.O., a hardware startup founded by iPhone designer Johnny Ive, which OpenAI acquired last year. Speaking of OpenAI, the company's head of safety systems, Johannes Heidecke, is leaving. First reported by Wired, it comes amid a larger reshuffling of OpenAI's trust and safety teams. And Blue Sky has a new CEO, officially. Tony Schneider had taken over the role on a temporary basis for the social media company last year after Jay Graber stepped down. Now Schneider is confirming he's taken over the role in an official capacity. Blue Sky started as an internal project at Twitter and has since spun off. With Tech Trends, I'm Mike Dubusky, ABC News.

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6: Plane spotters noticed an unusual U.S. military flight that originated from Andrews Air Force Base. From Latvia, a C-17A Globemaster III, the type of plane used to ferry senior government officials, landed in Moscow Tuesday, remaining on the ground for a few hours. On board was CIA Director John Ratcliffe, who made a rare trip to Moscow to meet his intelligence counterpart. Kremlin spokesman Dmitry Peskov said the American spy chief did not meet with Vladimir Putin.
7: I can tell you that there were contacts between the special services. I can tell you that there were no meetings with the president of Russia.
6: The visit follows reports of Russian officers traveling to Kaliningrad to make preparations for a possible mobilization of local Russians as part of Putin's escalation in the war with Ukraine. New evidence suggests Russia's intelligence service testing NATO reaction time. The CIA would not comment on the purpose of Ratcliffe's trip. For Military Matters in Washington, Jennifer Griffin, Fox News.
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0: Boston, Stella Lefty. 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
1: With Boston, like, in particular, I had the chorus to that one first and then brought it to Grace because I was like, this is going viral and there's literally no song. Like, I was like, there's one line of the song. But we sat down and just, like, we started, like, I was playing the piano, she was playing the guitar, and we just kind of, like, fleshed out the verses. And I'm usually melody first. Like, I'm a melody girl. So I think melody first and then the lyrics afterwards.
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14: From ABC News Tech Trends, the state of Rhode Island is suing the prediction markets Kalshi and Polymarket, aiming to prevent the two online companies from hosting markets where people can wager on sports. The legal action came last week, just hours after Kalshi sued Rhode Island, trying to block the state from its effort to crack down on sports betting. The publishing trust associated with Ansel Adams is now accusing an auction of using AI to colorize one of the late photographer's photos without permission. According to the trust, the black and white photo titled Moonrise Hernandez, New Mexico, was up for sale at a show hosted by the Association of International Photography Art Dealers. In a statement, they say the gallery exploited Ansel's name, reputation, and his most iconic image, while failing to identify any human artist responsible for its creation. And Starbucks now says it's going to stop using artificial intelligence to help organize inventory after the system made frequent reported errors. Mike Dubusky, ABC News.
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1: 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Apple this week announced higher memory costs are forcing it to raise prices on MacBooks and iPads. Now Microsoft says prices for its Xbox video game consoles are going up too. Starting August 1st, an Xbox Series S will jump $100 to $500. The Xbox Series X will leap $150 to $800. With AI data centers needing as much memory as companies can make, costs have gone through the roof. A new nonprofit is hoping to help people whose jobs may be threatened by artificial intelligence. The group called Raise Us is being founded by former Commerce Secretary Gina Raimondo, a Democrat, and former Indiana Governor Eric Holcomb, a Republican. And China is the new supercomputer speed king. A machine built at China's National Supercomputing Center can perform more than 2 quintillion calculations every second. With tech trends, Chuck Sievertson, ABC News.
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1: Post Malone is celebrating a major life moment off the road. The 31-year-old pop star is officially engaged to his on-again, off-again girlfriend, Christy Lee. Photos hit Instagram showing Lee flashing a massive oval-cut diamond ring. And a close friend even posted, "My best friend in the world just got engaged." Post popped the question during a trip to Utah, where the couple posted the moment with a scenic dinner in the mountains, wearing groom-to-be and bride-to-be sashes. Post Malone shares a daughter with ex-fiancé Jamie Park and started dating Lee early last year. Meanwhile, Drake is proving he's an Ella fella. He was spotted with Ernest vibing hard to Choose in Texas at Ella Langley's show in Little Rock. Fans are already buzzing about whether a collab or even a sample could be on the way. And Taylor Sheridan is facing a lawsuit from a writer who claims that he stole her concept for Yellowstone after she submitted materials for a show called Sovereign Nation back in 2016. She's seeking damages and wants to halt any continued infringement. Whether you get pulled over or get into a crash, drinking and driving will change your whole world. 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Paid for by NHTSA. That's your Country Nights Live news update. I'm Bev Rainey.
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3: 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And the camera hardware has been improved too.
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0: What do you think Jason Aldean was up to when he was in high school?
1: I had fun in school. I had a good time in high school, and my class was really small. I think my whole graduating class was like maybe 50 people. You know, we all knew each other. We were all friends. Half of us dated each other at some point. You know, it was like we just kind of all grew up together. And, you know, I don't know. It's like if you broke up, I mean, you just kind of knew that, like, whoever it was going to be dating one of your friends, like, in a couple weeks. So, you know, kind of was what it was.
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7: From ABC News Tech Trends. Ford has hired about 350 engineers, some of whom had been previously laid off, after the company's artificial intelligence efforts fell short of the automaker's intended quality level. Bloomberg reports the new Graybeard engineers, as they're known, will be used to train younger staff and help reprogram AI models. The numbers are in from last week's Amazon Prime Day, and it was a record breaker. Adobe says people spent $26.4 billion across the four-day sale, slightly higher than what they'd forecast. It marks a more than 9% increase over last year's Amazon Prime Day, which happened in July. And if you like streaming TV but hate how loud the commercials can be, California is doing something about it. Streaming services in the state are now banned from showing ads louder than the video content. The new law takes effect later this week and only applies to California for right now. With Tech Trends, I'm Mike Dubusky, ABC News.
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2: From ABC News, Tech Trends. A new AI push is dividing Kansas City. Officials there are getting ready to equip some public buses with facial recognition technology. Officially, it would be used to check if someone on a bus is on a list of banned riders who has been reported missing. Opponents, though, worry the program could become a threat to privacy. Pre-orders are now open for one of the most anticipated games ever. Rockstar Games now says players will be able to start putting money down on Grand Theft Auto 6 starting June 25th. It was originally supposed to be out last year, but now is expected to be released in November. And people of a certain age will remember the name Commodore, the Commodore 64, dominating the computer world in the 1980s. Now the brand is making a comeback on a phone. The Commodore Callback 8020 is a flip phone that is staunchly anti-social media. It's expected later this year, starting at $500. With Tech Trends, Dave Packer, ABC News.
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1: From ABC News Tech Trends, Apple saying hello to a new Siri and goodbye to a CEO.
2: We're introducing an entirely new version of Siri, unlocked by Apple Intelligence. We call it Siri AI.
1: VP of Engineering Mike Rockwell at the opening of the Worldwide Developers Conference. Apple promises the new version of Siri will be much more helpful. And Craig Federighi, Senior VP of Software Engineering, says it's built with privacy in mind.
3: At Apple, we believe privacy in AI is non-negotiable. Apple Intelligence uses on-device processing as well as private cloud compute, which ensures your data is not stored or accessible to Apple or anyone else.
1: And retiring CEO Tim Cook.
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0: My name's Justin. This is the Overnight Ride. Kane Brown is here on the show. Last time we talked, Woman had just come out. Now we're in the full life cycle of the song. Did you know it was going to hit like this? It was going to be as big as it is?
1: No. It took off.
0: Yeah.
1: I loved it immediately. Like, it was one of those gut songs that I used to feel back in the beginning of my career. So that felt good. But yeah, you know, especially these days, like, you just never know. So they were keeping me up to date. I don't normally check, but I've been checking. They're like, man, this is your fastest moving song on the radio so far. So it's nice to hear.
2: Especially since, you know, you're in this mode where it's, I don't care about your opinions. I'm trying something new. Gratifying to see a song like this explode like that.
1: Yeah.
2: Do the kids know it's about their mom? I went to, because there's other songs about Caitlyn.
1: Yeah.
2: You told me the idea, you saw Caitlyn through the window and all that stuff. Do they know, like, songs about mom?
1: Nah. They love it, though. I will say, whenever I was putting this song out, they kept saying, play woman. And so they'll, when it comes on, they sing it. That's one that they sing at the top of their lungs. And they like, same with, weirdly, Bury Me in Georgia.
2: Okay.
1: Yeah. So it's I will say, it's fun because they love music. So whenever they say we play one of my songs, I like it.
2: They have a good ear then.
1: I guess.
2: Some stuff. Take it.
1: Yeah.
3: We get you through the night or the early morning, depending on your perspective. The Overnight Ride will be right back.
4: It's August 25th, and this is your Fox Daily Snapshot. Today is National Kiss and Makeup Day. Fights happen, we're all human, but we need to forgive and forget or say sorry and then make up. On this day in 2006, Hyperion, the world's tallest living tree, a redwood standing 379.1 feet, is discovered in the remote area of Redwood National and State Parks in California by naturalists Chris Atkins and Michael Taylor. It took 12 years, covering 4 billion miles, and Voyager 2 flies over cloud tops of Neptune and its moon Triton, sending back photographs of swamps in 1989. The Great Moon Hoax is published in the New York Sun in 1835, announcing the supposed discovery of life on the moon. Born on this day in 1968, celebrity chef Rachel Ray teaching us how to cook.
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As always, you can find me on Instagram, Justin Off Air, 615-737-1033. It's Chris Jansen. Good vibes.

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0: My name's Justin. This is The Overnight Ride, and Kane Brown is on the show tonight.
1: I do have to ask you about the bar, because I somehow swindled an invite to the grand opening.
2: Oh, nice.
1: And I drank the Bury Me in Georgia drink.
2: Yeah.
1: Knocked me on my feet for a couple days.
2: Did it?
1: Oh, dude. It was so good, I just kept chugging them, and then yeah. I'm like, all right. You have the tin cups there, so that's like my 10 out of 10 thing. Keeps the drinks cold.
2: Yeah. Did you take them any home? Yeah.
1: Oh, they're up on the shelf now.
2: Nice. Yeah, they, those Bury Me in Georgia, I think it's just the actual, because they use actual blueberries.
1: Yeah.
2: So I don't know. They're fire, though.
1: So I was at the grand opening, and you said something interesting. You're going to come back and DJ sometimes? Is that like a passion project?
2: Yeah, so I bought all the DJ equipment, and I have it set up in my gym and haven't used it once. I used it like right when I first got it, and it sounded terrible. I was like, okay, I'm gonna get on YouTube and practice. And I was on TikTok looking at all the things, and it was like, it's really easy to like learn the basics of being a DJ.
1: Yeah.
2: And then I just haven't fooled with it since.
1: So you were just gonna press play? You were like beat matching, scratching?
2: Because when it comes to music, and like, I'm very good at like knowing a crowd and knowing what's gonna get them going.
1: Yeah.
2: And so I was like, I make a great DJ, and that was going to be my next chapter. I was like, I'm just going to start being a DJ. Hire me for birthday parties. And, it just never happened.
1: It's weird, like the ebbs and flows of the crowd, like to get them up, get them down, bring them back up, close the show out. I mean, yeah. It's kind of like a set list, but this is like a totally different avenue.
2: Yeah, I mean, if I could just be on stage playing, mixing my music, I was going to do a whole thing of, have a mask, like basically marshmallow.
1: Yes.
2: You know? But I had a drop. I was going to be a Scorpion of Mortal Kombat, but I think I'd probably get licensed or something. But I was going to have a drop in my beats where it says, get over here. And it was bop, bop, bop, bop, bop, bop, bop, bop.
1: If you spell with a K, I think you might be all right. You know what I mean? Like, just change up the name a little bit.
2: Yeah, I had it all planned out.
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4: Military Matters.
5: Plane spotters noticed an unusual U.S. military flight that originated from Andrews Air Force Base, from Latvia, a C-17A Globemaster III, the type of plane used to ferry senior government officials, landed in Moscow Tuesday, remaining on the ground for a few hours. On board was CIA Director John Ratcliffe, who made a rare trip to Moscow to meet his intelligence counterpart. Kremlin spokesman Dmitry Peskov said the American spy chief did not meet with Vladimir Putin.
6: I can tell you that there were contacts between the special services. I can tell you that there were no meetings with the president of Russia.
5: The visit follows reports of Russian officers traveling to Kaliningrad to make preparations for a possible mobilization of local Russians as part of Putin's escalation in the war with Ukraine. New evidence suggests Russia's intelligence service testing NATO reaction time. The CIA would not comment on the purpose of Ratcliffe's trip. For Military Matters in Washington, Jennifer Griffin, Fox News.
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16: From ABC News, Tech Trends. AI is almost certainly going to make your next device more expensive. Speaking to the Wall Street Journal, Apple CEO Tim Cook says price hikes are, quote, unavoidable. The rapid-fire building of AI data centers is driving up prices for computer components, especially memory. Increases have already hit Microsoft. Prices for the latest lineup of Surface computers are running at least $500 higher than the last generation. Looks like WhatsApp is testing out text messages you can only read once. Several reports say there's an option in test versions that allow people to send texts that vanish after a viewing. And nearly 5 years after Snap started testing AR glasses, they're ready for the public. The new version of what Snap calls the specs have slimmed down from early concept versions, but carry a hefty price tag. Snap's version of a wearable computer will sell for just under $2,200. With Tech Trends, Brian Clark, ABC News.

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0: We're here for you. Second and third shifters, we are here for you. More of the Overnight Ride is next.
1: From ABC News Tech Trends. Cars will be cruising around more cities without anyone behind the wheel soon. Self-driving car company Waymo now says it'll have cars driving around San Diego, Las Vegas, Tampa, and Denver without any human supervisors. They're joining four other cities where Waymo is already offering rides without a human at the wheel. Meta's Superintelligence Lab has unveiled its new image generation AI model called Muse Image. It can create images from scratch based on prompts or edit existing images within Meta AI. It'll also power tools across Meta's apps, like adding AI-powered effects in Instagram stories. And Google is out with a new tool of its own, helping you create video clips in a matter of seconds. Video Remix is making its way to the Create tab in Google Photos. You'll have to have a Google AI subscription, but with it, you can use a library of templates to reimagine your videos with effects like adding a watercolor filter, changing the lighting, or adding a background. 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
1: From ABC News Tech Trends, Pope Leo has released a long-awaited encyclical on artificial intelligence. It's called Magnifica Humanitas, and in it, the Pope highlights an array of concerns regarding the economic incentives of the current AI industry. In it, he calls for governments around the world to do more to regulate the development of the technology and implement protections for students. It comes after Politico reported that Amazon, Meta, and Google met with Vatican officials ahead of the encyclical's publication. And Ferrari has pulled the wraps off the Lucha, its first electric vehicle. Electric motors sit on all four wheels, good for more than 1,000 horsepower, according to the company. iPhone designer Johnny Ive was in charge of designing the car, which features disappearing taillights at the rear and an interior infotainment screen that can swivel between the driver and the passenger. Total price, €550,000, or the equivalent of $640,000. With Tech Trends, I'm Mike Dubusky, ABC News.
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5: A better life with Dr. Sanjay Gupta.
6: When our kids were little, my wife and I childproofed the house. Gates on sets of stairs, locked up cabinets, we covered the electrical outlets. One thing a lot of people overlook, though, everyday cleaning products. A new study at a nationwide children's hospital found that over the last decade and a half, almost a quarter million American children age 5 and under wound up in the emergency room because of them. The biggest culprits, bleach, along with laundry and dish detergents, especially those little detergent packets, which to a toddler can look an awful lot like candy. Here's the good news. It's totally preventable. Treat cleaning products like you treat medications. Store them up high, out of sight, and ideally locked away. And then put them back after every use. Always keep them in their original containers. Never, for example, an old food jar. I'm Dr. Sanjay Gupta. Helping you live a better life.
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1: From ABC News Tech Trends, super AI for everyone. That's the vision from Meta founder Mark Zuckerberg in a new essay where he envisions a future where anyone could have what he calls invention superpowers. He also pushes for making AI technology open source, putting him at odds with rivals from OpenAI and Anthropic. Zuckerberg says leaving AI in the control of a few companies or governments carries too many risks. AI left to its own devices is misbehaving again. The Australian Broadcasting Company says a man there asked an AI agent to get him a spot in one of his gym's morning classes. The agent, made by Anthropic, essentially hacked the booking software and kicked somebody else off the waiting list for the class. And Android users have a new app to try out. Aptoid appears to be the first rival app store that's officially available through the Google Play Store. Google has been fighting to be the only official app store for Android phones, but it's now allowing them after a years-long legal fight. With Tech Trends, Sherry Preston, ABC News.
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4: From ABC News Tech Trends, the artificial intelligence company Anthropic is beginning the process of going public, filing paperwork with the Securities and Exchange Commission. The SEC still needs to review the company's finances, but if approved, it would set up potentially one of the biggest IPOs of the year. Both OpenAI and SpaceX, which owns XAI, are also expected to go public in the coming months. NVIDIA has pulled the wraps off a new line of computer chips, which it's calling RTX Spark. They'll be used in upcoming laptops from companies including Dell, MSI, Lenovo, and Asus, which are being billed as the first laptops designed from the ground up to run agentic AI. That's a specific type of AI which can carry out tasks like booking a reservation or buying items online. And the New York Fed now says the unemployment rate among recent college graduates in industries friendly to remote work, like software development, is up marginally since the pandemic, about 1%. With Tech Trends, I'm Mike Dubusky, ABC News.
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3: From ABC News Tech Trends. Anthropic now says Mythos has been approved once again by the U.S. government for some select businesses to use. The AI model was taken down by Anthropic after the Trump administration said foreign nationals, including Anthropic's own employees, couldn't access it. The model had raised concerns it could be used to break cybersecurity systems were it to fall into the wrong hands. China can once again say it has the world's fastest supercomputer, according to the latest top 500 ranking. LineShine comes from the National Supercomputing Center in Shenzhen and takes over that top spot from El Capitan at Lawrence Livermore National Laboratory. And Australia's government now says it's doubling the fine for violating its landmark social media law. Now, if any social media companies are found to be knowingly allowing kids under 16 to access their platforms, the company could be on the hook for the equivalent of $68 million. With Tech Trends, I'm Mike Dubusky, ABC News.

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4: From ABC News Tech Trends, super AI for everyone. That's the vision from Meta founder Mark Zuckerberg in a new essay where he envisions a future where anyone could have what he calls invention superpowers. He also pushes for making AI technology open source, putting him at odds with rivals from OpenAI and Anthropic. Zuckerberg says leaving AI in the control of a few companies or governments carries too many risks. AI left to its own devices is misbehaving again. The Australian broadcasting company says a man there asked an AI agent to get him a spot in one of his gym's morning classes. The agent, made by Anthropic, essentially hacked the booking software and kicked somebody else off the waiting list for the class. And Android users have a new app to try out. Aptoid appears to be the first rival app store that's officially available through the Google Play Store. Google has been fighting to be the only official app store for Android phones, but it's now allowing them after a years-long legal fight. With Tech Trends, Sherry Preston, ABC News.
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0: John Party boots off on the overnight ride. His tour blogs are slowly becoming just a travel food show. Was in Delaware. He visited the beach, put his feet in the sand, put his sandals back on because he realized he had to pay $20 to park. Went to a bar, spicy tuna, crispy rice. Had some ice cream. Did a workout. Showed us his breakfast. Showed us how he hydrates. I mean, we're getting it for free online. I think I would pay a subscription for the John Party Travel and Food Show.
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3: From ABC News Tech Trends. No more gift cards for the huge video game platform Steam, at least no more physical gift cards. Valve, the company behind Steam, says it won't make any more gift cards that you can pick up in store. The reason? Scammers have often used Steam gift cards to cheat people, and Valve says it's basically run out of ways to try and make the physical cards safer. Microsoft is offering a free way to help people play video games, as long as they can use a 3D printer. It's now making designs for adapters for Xbox controllers available for anyone to download. The toppers for the controller's thumbsticks can make it easier for people with certain disabilities to play. And if you've ever wanted to get back into a book that you put down a while ago, but were worried about forgetting some key plot points, Amazon says it's got you covered. It's rolling out a new feature for some Kindle books called Story So Far that can recap the book right up to the point where you stopped reading. With Tech Trends, I'm Mike Dubusky, ABC News.
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3: VP of Engineering Mike Rockwell at the opening of the Worldwide Developers Conference. 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
3: And retiring CEO Tim Cook.
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9: He's a ranch hand in a pinch, man. Hotter than the red on the cattle brand, cause she's a gold digger with a quick trigger, a cast iron skillet swinging lid flipper. Now he's a double wide on the county line, sipping on a six pack of Lone Star Light. She did him dirty, took him to the club.

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0: Let's be honest, the reason everyone's devastated about the passing of Dolly Parton, and we're still talking about it, she was a saint. She was an absolute saint. She was talented. She was nice. She was generous. She was everything you wanted her to be.
1: She was.
0: And that's why everyone's so upset, because while we suspected something might have been up with her health concerns the last few months, and we had no idea about the cancer until after she passed, it just was shocking because, no, how could someone who's so great be taken from us?
1: Yeah, like, I knew the day would come, but yeah. I really, for some reason, just thought that, well, you know, Dolly's going to live forever, because if she's Dolly, of course she will.
2: Most of us didn't know she had cancer.
0: Exactly.
2: We knew she had some health things going on, but nobody had heard the C word.
1: Yeah.
2: So we have no idea how, it must have been really bad.
1: Yeah.
2: So
0: everyone's trying to get a handle on, you know, who might be next and you know, who we should pre-mourn in the elder celebrity world. There's a lot of these people I don't know, but I'll read you the ones that I do know very well. Jane Fonda, she's going to be 89 in December. People are worried about, you know, Jane Fonda getting up there. Julie Andrews, she's going to be 91 this October. I hadn't thought about her, but yeah, she's a treasure. Carol Burnett.
1: Yeah.
0: 93 years old. Judi Dench, 91. I'm sorry, Dame Judi Dench, please. Dame Judi
2: yes.
0: Dench. Morgan Freeman's 89.
1: Oh, yes.
2: I love him.
1: Oh,
2: he's still going strong. He's on the Lioness, and I'm telling y'all, he is unbelievable.
1: 89, wow.
2: Still acting and still fantastic.
0: Dick Van Dyke, 100. He's going to be 101 in December. Rita Moreno, she's 94. She'll be 95 this December. I don't know who June Squibb is, and I feel bad. 96. William Shatner, we talked about him yesterday, 95. And he, out of probably the most active of the celebrities I mentioned so far.
1: Yeah.
0: You see him at a lot of places. He's online.
2: I'll tell you one who's even more active that's still doing things, but you don't hear a whole lot about it, and that's Clint Eastwood.
1: Yeah.
2: I think Clint's 96.
0: Wow.
2: Yeah.
1: Wow.
2: My heart will break when he passes.
0: Shirley MacLaine, 92. Lily Tomlin, 86. She'll be 87.
3: I'm Edith Ann.
0: Wow, thank you.
1: Okay.
2: Yeah, well, do you remember that skit?
0: Yes, Sir David Attenborough, 100. Marla Gibbs, 227 fame, 95.
1: Oh,
0: yep,
1: Gibbs.
0: Me too. George Takei from Star Trek, he's 89 years old. Michael Caine, 93. Mel Brooks, I forget about it, 100.
2: I thought he was.
0: He's not.
2: I thought he had already passed.
0: Very much. Don't kill him. He's very much
2: I'm not.
0: Here. He's 100.
2: Wow.
0: Sophia Loren, 91. She'll be 92 next month. And Mr. Feeney, William Daniels, and his wife, Bonnie Bartlett. He's 99. She is 97. She, I think, played his wife on St. Elsewhere when they were on that show together. So,
2: gosh.
1: Yeah. What? How is Paul McCartney not on that list? He's 84 years old.
0: And because
1: even if you're not a fan of the Beatles, you know, Paul McCartney is one of those names that just everybody knows.
2: Well, I think that he's not old enough to be on the list.
1: He's 84.
0: 84. He's another one of those people. When we lose him, it'll be absolute. Yeah. And Ringo, too. Because Ringo,
1: yeah.
0: You know.
1: I mean, just
0: Mick Jagger.
1: Mick Jagger, yeah. Mm-hmm. There's a lot of people still.
2: Mick Jagger's going to live forever. Good Lord.
0: He's going to outlive us?
2: Yep.
0: Is that what you're
2: Probably.
0: Saying?
2: Probably.
1: With those moves.
2: Yep.
0: That moves should be a song,
2: like
0: Lauren, if only.
1: If only, yeah.
2: Like Jagger.
1: Mick Jagger is 83. And then another name I saw thrown around a lot was Stevie Nicks. Everyone said that when Stevie Nicks goes, like, they're going to be really devastated.
0: I get that. She's not as universal as some other names we'd mentioned,
1: yeah.
0: though. You know?
1: Stevie Nicks is 78. She's getting up there.
0: Please. Well, she's
2: it.
0: So far so good with Stevie Nicks.
1: Yeah.
0: Don't wish
1: she's
0: anything.
1: She's the witchy
0: Please,
1: woman.
0: No.
1: She's good.
0: How bad would you feel? Never. I'm not even going to say it. I'm not even going to say it. Thank
2: Stop
0: you.
2: Stop it.
0: Thank you.
2: Stop.
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0: 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The 28th, he said, of August. It's a Friday morning.
2: I'm ready for Christmas.
3: I'm not. I can't get into fall mode or anything like that until after Labor Day. Give me at least another week.
2: I don't know why, but I have been down in my storage area this week, and I've just been looking through all my stuff. I'm going to get some new garland for the gate. I'm just so excited. I think what happened is I went to Hobby Lobby and Christmas threw up there. Can I tell you? Mm-hmm. I mean, it is always like I could spend $1 million in there on Christmas.
0: Oh, you will.
3: Yeah.
2: I was so excited.
3: I went to TJ Maxx yesterday with little Max and Issa, and I was surprised with how much Halloween stuff was everywhere.
2: I know.
3: But I was like, okay, after Labor Day, I'm coming back here. And I'm going to spend $1 million on Halloween stuff because I love Halloween decor. Yeah.
0: And at Costco, there's a bitter battle happening at Costco. Between Halloween and Christmas, the war is on.
3: Oh, the Nightmare Before Christmas.
0: Christmas looks like it's winning. Like it's occupying more floor space than ever at Costco.
2: Yeah, there's, and I didn't know because we were in Hobby Lobby the other day and I was like, hey, where's your Halloween stuff? And they said, we don't do Halloween. I said, oh, they go straight to Thanksgiving and Christmas stuff.
3: Okay, yeah.
2: I didn't know that.
0: Straight to Christmas.
2: Yeah, there's so much cute Halloween. When I went the other day to pick Miss Jan and Miss Linda up at the quilt shop.
0: Mm-hmm.
2: Oh, y'all.
0: This is hilarious. Miss Jan, Miss Linda hanging out at the quilt shop.
2: Y'all, y'all just don't know. You would have a field day.
3: I want to go check it out.
2: They have so much stuff, but they had made this Boo quilt. Oh, my gosh. Little ghost with his eyes. Oh, it was so cute. Those people are so talented that do that.
0: There's a little store near where my kids have swimming lessons, and I know that the sign, it's written in like a cursive font, and I learned cursive when I was a kid, but the font, my eyes want to see what they want to see, and it's a soap store, like a specialty soap store.
3: Okay.
0: But I keep seeing soup, and I get really excited. And you think, dumbass Kincaid, by the fifth time I go, dude, they're a soap store.
2: Yeah.
0: But every time I'm like, man, I gotta go to that soup. Nope, not real. Not real. Not a thing.
2: Minestrone is on our list, by the way. Miss Jan's like, I need some of that. We got to make some. I was like, okay.
0: Oh, Miss Jan's putting in the soup request?
2: Mm-hmm.
0: Wow, yeah. Soup and quilting. Y'all are living the life over there.
3: Yeah, I'm telling you. Jealous. I want to be Miss Jan when I get older.
0: For real.
2: We love soup. Oh my gosh. I love to make all kinds of homemade soup.
0: I keep thinking about what it's going to be like when we get older. Like, we're going to am I going to have multiple gaming systems at the home? Am I going to be fighting the younger old guys who want to play, PS4? But I'm like, no, NES was the way to go.
3: You're going to have Monopoly. You're going to finally have people to play Monopoly with. All the board games you want.
0: If they even want you, they'll be like.
2: Maybe there'll be an old hooker in there for you. You know, you said that's what you wanted to do.
0: What did I say I wanted to do?
2: You know, that you just wanted to play Monopoly.
0: I don't like when you...
3: With an escort.
0: Okay, yes, you confuse me. No, I always said that nobody ever wants to play Monopoly with me, and how funny would it be to get an escort, and, hey, I have an idea. I want to do something my wife never does. We're going to play the long version of Monopoly, and I'll just pay you by the hour till we're done. She's like, really? This is what you want? My wife never wants to play Monopoly. That's it. No, keep your clothes on. I want to play Monopoly. But when Dallas says it, what did I say I wanted? Well, that's enough show for today. Wow. Have a good weekend. We'll talk to you on Monday.
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1: From ABC News Tech Trends, House lawmakers have passed the Kids Internet and Digital Safety Act. It's a bipartisan package of legislation that, among other things, would require social media companies to adopt new safety features for children and restrict the use of minors' data for targeted advertising. BMW's next X5 will come with 5 different powertrain options: gas, diesel, hybrid, electric, or hydrogen. The German automaker unveiling the 5th-generation SUV at its factory in Spartanburg, South Carolina. BMW recently invested $1.7 billion in the plant and plans to produce multiple EVs there, including the electric X5. And the video game company IO Interactive has announced some staffing reductions. The company, which made this year's popular James Bond game 007 First Light, says the cuts are coming because a relationship with an external partner is ending. It says its upcoming Project Fantasy game is still on track. With Tech Trends, I'm Mike Dubusky, ABC News.
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2: Well, we are going to give you a little snippet of a tribute that Chris Stapleton did for Dolly. Y'all, I am convinced this man can sing anything. I thought that anyways, but holy cow. This is amazing. Can't wait to share it with you. It's coming up during the dish.

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1: From ABC News Tech Trends. Apple is suing OpenAI for allegedly stealing trade secrets. The suit, filed in federal court on Friday, claims two former Apple employees, after being hired by OpenAI, surreptitiously accessed hardware-related files, including detailed information about unreleased products. It also names I.O., a hardware startup founded by iPhone designer Johnny Ive, which OpenAI acquired last year. Speaking of OpenAI, the company's head of safety systems, Johannes Heidecke, is leaving. First reported by Wired, it comes amid a larger reshuffling of OpenAI's trust and safety teams. And Blue Sky has a new CEO, officially. Tony Schneider had taken over the role on a temporary basis for the social media company last year after Jay Graber stepped down. Now Schneider is confirming he's taken over the role in an official capacity. Blue Sky started as an internal project at Twitter and has since spun off. With Tech Trends, I'm Mike Dubusky, ABC News.
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7: Kincaid and Dallas. After this next song, Dallas will get really upset. There's a mom on a mission. She would like Oreos banned from packed lunches brought into school.
8: What?
7: I'll tell you why she thinks that should be in just a moment.

0: Okay, now there are no allergies here, so there's no allergies. A woman on Instagram went viral for sharing a screenshot from a group mom chat where another mother named Michelle was asking other kindergarten moms to please stop sending Oreos with their kids to school because it makes her daughter upset.
1: Oh, the Oreo police.
0: No allergies, no nothing. She's not allergic. Michelle just doesn't want her daughter eating any Oreos because she just doesn't want her having
2: that. Michelle, that's on you, baby.
1: Yeah.
2: You're not going to tell me what to put in my child's lunch.
1: Yeah, and just teach your daughter to say no thanks if she's offered any Oreos.
0: And she says she doesn't want her daughter being sad at kindergarten comparing her lunch to other lunches with her favorite cookie that she can't eat. Of course, the other moms are like, no.
2: Yeah, no. Well, and first of all, why won't you let your daughter have an Oreo?
0: I don't know what the deal is. I don't know if it's too much sugar. I don't know. But she said, one mom said, wrote back in the chat, with all due respect, my kid loves Oreos. She's getting her Oreos.
1: Yeah.
0: Sorry.
1: Yeah, as she should. Sorry. Oh, the Oreo police.
0: And this is
1: And
0: this is blowing up. The mom's livid. Like, I don't know. You know, I don't know if we can still be friends if you don't respect this. Respect what? You just.
2: Yeah. You're that's not called respect. That's called expect. You're expecting someone to do something because you want it done, not because there's a problem or an allergy. It's just because you don't want your daughter around it.
0: So then everybody can't have it.
2: So is the world going to bow down to her for everything else in her
0: life?
2: It's
0: a lot like Harrison Bergeron.
2: Yeah, this is setting a really bad precedent.
0: I don't like it.
1: Yeah.
2: To think that everything is going to change just because she can't have it.
1: This is like a perfect opportunity to teach her daughter how to say no to things that are offered to her that might not be good for her, or that she just may not want, and not give in to peer pressure. But instead, she's teaching her daughter, well, if you can't have it, nobody can have it.
2: Exactly. Well, my mama would have said, y'all leave the cookies at home, just bring the cream.
0: It made me think, do you remember when you would bring in your lunches and your mom sent you in with what, but you would trade it for something that you didn't have at home? Lauren, go. What did you trade for what?
1: I would always have Chips Ahoy cookies, and I'd usually trade them for those little Cosmo brownies. You know, those little, they're the brownies with the little sprinkles in them.
2: Yeah,
1: the rainbow
2: little
1: sprinkles.
2: Debbies. I think those are little Debbies.
1: I think they're called Cosmo brownie, whatever. I would always trade for those.
2: Yeah.
0: My mom would never buy pretzels. I would trade chips. I would trade a half a sandwich for pretzels. I loved pretzels. My mom would never buy them.
2: Wow.
0: Dallas.
2: I never had to trade anything because my mother was so fabulous. When we go to the grocery store, she would say, what do you want? So everything in my lunch, I wanted because I got to pack it.
1: Oh, must be nice.
2: It was. It was very nice. My mother was the mother of all mothers. She was the most fabulous woman ever.
1: My mom would always put a bag of carrots in there because she wanted me to eat carrots. Like the little baby carrots, you know.
0: Yeah, but still.
1: And you can't trade those. Nobody wants the carrots.
0: No.
1: So I would always come home with a couple carrots left in my bag. Lauren, you're not eating your carrots. That's bad for your eyesight.
0: No.
1: Mom, they're warm.
0: Nobody wanted carrots.
2: Did she know you weren't eating any of them? You were probably just tossing them in the garden.
0: Oh, yeah, exactly. Feeding the rabbits. That's like back in the day with the old commercials back in the day with cereal. Part of this complete breakfast, you're not eating toast and drinking a full glass of milk in addition to a full glass of orange juice
2: with cereal.
0: Yeah,
1: and also there's the half grapefruit always on the side too.
0: You're not doing none of that.
2: The only way that I would eat a grapefruit is if it was covered in sugar. And of course, Mama Bailey let me used to. You know, she would.
0: How are you not diabetic?
2: You know what? I don't know how I'm not diabetic and how I don't weigh 500 pounds. I have no idea because sugar is like. It was my food group growing up. Powdered sugar, granular sugar. Yeah, I would have that grapefruit, and my mom. That's what she would say. She want some of my grapefruit, and I'd be like, "Yeah, can you cut it up in little pieces and put sugar on it?" She said, "Of course I can."
0: What's going on this weekend in Alexander City? Oh, it's the granular sugar parade.
1: I can't miss that. I love my granular sugar.
0: I do too. That's why I would throw it.
2: Both of y'all bite me.
0: I will.
1: I mean, she gets the last laugh. He's thriving over
0: Dallas,
1: there.
0: Would you like to know why we want to bite you?
2: Because I'm full of sugar.
1: And we were restricted on sugar.
0: Marcus, there's your promo.
2: Lick my hand. Lick my hand, Kincaid. Yeah. It's so sweet. Lick it. Lick it.
0: It is Lauren. Lick the same spot. It's sweet. Well, now it's sour.
3: 99.5 PKR. So far, so good for the Wisconsin potato harvest. I'm Pam Yonke. Now, from the Rural Mutual Insurance Farm News Desk, here's what's happening on a Friday. Heidi Olsom Randall is all smiles right now. She's the chief operating officer at Olsom Farms and Produce, headquartered in Friesland, and she says the harvest has begun. And so far, things look great.
4: So it's off to an excellent start. Our quality is looking fantastic. We're made a lot of changes over the last year. The last year was maybe a little bit more difficult than what we had hoped. And so we're really excited to start this new crop. We've got good size profile and a good mix. And so we're just really excited to be underway. We're not quite storing our potatoes at both locations yet, but that will be happening in the next week or so. So right now, everything we're running is just right off the field to be packed right into bags.
3: Good news from Heidi Olsom Randall, Chief Operating Officer at Olsom Farms and Produce, headquartered in Friesland. Now remember, although the harvest has begun, they'll continue to harvest those potatoes until at least October when a hard freeze occurs. 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And the potatoes that they harvest this year, they will slowly bring to the marketplace after outstanding storage all the way into spring of next year.
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3: And whether it's our kids or ourselves, everybody worried a little bit about their weight and cholesterol. A new study is out that suggests full-fat dairy may not raise weight or cholesterol numbers. The findings were published in the Journal of Nutrition. 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
13: For your Friday, you'll see mostly sunny skies with highs around 80 degrees. Saturday welcomes the weekend with a small chance for showers and highs right around 80 degrees once again. Sunday has some showers and thunderstorms. With Storm Team 5, I'm meteorologist Nathan Hensel.
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No, I'm not in Kentucky, but these girls around here, yep, they still love me. Yeah, the girls around here, they all deserve a whistle. Shaking that sugar sweetest Dixie Crystal.

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1: Here are today's Fox Valley headlines. Fond du Lac County deputies say that human remains were found in a home during the execution of a search warrant for a stalking case in Madison. Serial killer memorabilia and what appeared to be numerous Native American human skulls were found. Now, the others need testing to confirm their origin. The homeowner, Benjamin Larson, has been charged with stalking. Whether it looks good, tastes good, or just makes your life more convenient, the Coolest Things Made in Wisconsin competition has begun. Any company can enter, and submissions close September the 11th. 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Missions of Honor is taking 72 veterans from the Global War on Terror to a four-day Freedom to Liberty healing tour in New York City. The veterans are expected to return Sunday morning at 11, and you can welcome them back home at the Appleton Flight Center. Those are today's Fox Valley headlines. I'm Danielle Davis.
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4: Beautiful day out there, mostly sunny, highs in the upper 70s, low 80s. Tonight, partly cloudy, real nice for that Packer game at 7. Calm and quiet, a low of 60. Saturday, rain likely again, a high in the mid-70s. From Storm Team 5, I'm meteorologist Jordan Lamer.
5: When it comes to news, we're first in country. Country news now. Little Big Town's 12th studio album is finally here. It's a dying art. Hey!

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0: Are you smarter than Kincaid?
1: We're going to find out. Welcome Zachary to the show this morning. What's up, Zachary?
2: It's going well. How are you?
1: I'm glad things are going well. What do you do for a living? What has you up this morning, Zachary?
2: I am on my way into work over in Duluth.
1: What do you do?
2: I am in tool control.
1: Tool? All right.
3: Okay. All right. Is your window down or are you on Bluetooth?
1: What did I tell you, Zachary? I said, I hear you just fine, but Dallas will tell you to get off your Bluetooth.
3: Well, it's just not, it's hard to hear.
1: I understand, but that means I have the advantage. If the person hosting. Talk now.
2: How's that?
1: Better.
2: Okay.
1: Dallas is making a grimace face.
3: Okay.
1: I'm going to leave the room.
3: Yeah, you
4: get
3: out of
4: here.
1: This is going to be a fine
4: new. This will be interesting.
1: What did I
3: All
1: say,
3: right,
1: Lauren?
3: Zachary.
4: You called it.
3: Yeah, it's hard to hear. I think it's these headphones. Because my other headphones don't sound like that. All right, here we go. Question number one, Zachary. What landmass on Earth is known as the island continent?
2: The island continent. Would that be Australia?
3: All right. Question number two. What's the clinical name for the thigh bone?
2: Thigh bone. I don't have it.
3: All right. Question number three. How many arms does a typical snowflake have?
2: Is it 12?
3: 12, okay. And question number four, what does a Geiger counter measure? Geiger, G-E-I-G-E-R, Geiger counter.
2: Radiation.
3: I'm sorry, what?
2: Radiation.
3: Radiation, okay. And question number five, what song repeats the lyrics a little bit softer now 17 times and a little bit louder 12 times?
2: I wouldn't have a clue.
3: All right. Oh, I promise you, you do.
4: Yes.
5: Did you hear any of the answers?
6: No.
5: Oh, no.
6: You?
5: No.
6: What?
5: Dallas didn't like his
6: phone. I thought you were asking if we heard any of the
5: no.
6: answers for you. No. No, yes, we heard him loud and clear.
1: Okay, good. Awesome. That makes me very happy. All right.
3: Question number one, Kincaid. What landmass on Earth is known as the island continent?
1: Antarctica.
3: No.
1: Great.
3: No. It's Australia.
1: Oh, begin partial
3: Antarctica
1: credit.
3: Antarctica is an island, but islands are normally small, and because Antarctica is so large, they do not call it the island continent. Mm. It's Australia.
1: You know, some
3: and
1: people
3: Zachary
1: call,
3: got that right.
1: You know that some people call Australia Oceania? Did you know that?
3: Oh.
1: Yeah.
3: I don't think I've ever heard that. Yeah. Question number two. What's the clinical name for the thigh bone?
1: Oh, sup, girl? I don't know.
3: The femur.
1: Yes. You think
3: femur.
1: I would know that.
3: Yeah, you would think. Mm. Question number three. How many arms does a typical snowflake have?
1: Six.
3: That is correct. Very good. Zachary thought it was 12.
1: It's okay.
3: Question number four. What does a Geiger counter measure?
1: Units of radiation.
3: That is correct. Lord, look at there. Zachary got that one right, too. What song repeats the lyrics a little bit softer now 17 times, a little bit louder 12 times?
1: Shout by the Isley Brothers.
3: That is correct.
6: Wow.
3: Zachary, now do you know that song?
1: A little bit louder now. Shout.
3: A little bit softer. Make me want to shout. Do the dead bug.
2: Yep.
3: Yeah.
6: You know, it's a wedding classic.
1: Yeah,
6: you
1: I know. I know. I had to play it every week.
6: Everything.
1: Let's get Grandma Ethel on the dance floor.
6: You make me want to shout.
3: You got two. Kincaid got three. So you are not smarter
1: I'm
3: today.
1: Sorry, buddy.
3: But thank you so much.
1: Have a great weekend. We appreciate you playing. And thank you, more importantly, for listening. Have a wonderful weekend, sir. How did you rate this morning with all the questions? How did you do? Send us a message here. We want to see how you played in the car, what your score was.
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0: Kincaid
1: every
0: and
1: morning.
0: Dallas. And, but wait, there's more. The name of the establishment is Steak and Shake. The name of the establishment is Steak and Shake. The crime sounds like the name of the establishment. I'll tell you what I can carefully. Next, Dallas.
2: He just inverted them.
0: What he does in his own time is fine. Just not at the Steak and Shake. Dallas.
2: Hey, if your house is on fire, the last thing you need to do is...

0: with a vodka tonic in your hand or something.
1: True. Someone's holding a drink. Aunt Jenny's so drunk all the time.
0: And now they've got a solution for this. You can have your little bib that turns into a handbag. But wait, that's all.
1: We need to normalize bibs.
0: Yeah, we do.
1: For adults, we need to normalize
0: it. We really do. I used to think they were so cheesy when I was younger, and I'd go somewhere and they'd be like, do you want the little lobster bib to put on, the little plastic one? But now now I need one.
1: Save it. Normalize bedazzled bibs. Did you say that was all?
0: Yes, bedazzled bibs.
1: Did you say that was all already?
0: Yeah, I said that's all.
1: Oh, I'm sorry. Okay, sorry.
0: Yes, that's all.
1: I wanted to be sure.
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1: Here are today's Fox Valley headlines. Fond du Lac County deputies say that human remains were found in a home during the execution of a search warrant for a stalking case in Madison, serial killer memorabilia, and what appeared to be numerous Native American human skulls were found. Now, the others need testing to confirm their origin. The homeowner, Benjamin Larson, has been charged with stalking. Whether it looks good, tastes good, or just makes your life more convenient, the Coolest Things Made in Wisconsin competition has begun. Any company can enter, and submissions close September the 11th. 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Missions of Honor is taking 72 veterans from the Global War on Terror to a four-day Freedom to Liberty healing tour in New York City. The veterans are expected to return Sunday morning at 11, and you can welcome them back home at the Appleton Flight Center. Those are today's Fox Valley headlines. I'm Danielle Davis.
2: Beautiful day out there, mostly sunny, highs in the upper 70s, low 80s. Tonight, partly cloudy, real nice for that Packer game at 7. Calm and quiet, a low of 60. Saturday, rain likely again, a high in the mid-70s. From Storm Team 5, I'm meteorologist Jordan Lamer.
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15: Well, we are going to give you a little snippet of a tribute that Chris Stapleton did for Dolly. Y'all, I am convinced this man can sing anything. I thought that anyways, but holy cow, this is amazing. Can't wait to share it with you. It's coming up during the dish.

0: an easy song to sing for sure, but he put his own spin on it. He made it like a bluesy version.
1: I love that.
0: So good. Oh, loved it. Well, I always say two heads are better than one. I guess two Lukes are better than one. Luke Bryan had this little tease, and we think we've all figured it out.
2: Hey, y'all, a lot of you have been trying to figure out who this dang feature is on my track list. And, well, it's been a long time coming, and I'm so happy to announce that I finally got in the studio with the one and only.
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0: Well, they might have had one of those, but fans found pre-order listings for the album showing track number one as Finders Keepers featuring Luke Combs.
4: Ah, finally.
0: Neither of the Lukes have confirmed it, but they are teasing it. So I guess we'll find out September 18th for sure, because that's when signs will come out.
1: Double Luke.
0: Yep, double Luke. I've been wondering when this is going to happen.
1: Yeah, seemed inevitable.
0: Yeah.
1: Two Lukes.
0: You got two Lukes.
1: Two Lukes, one song.
0: Yeah, they're huge stars. Put them together so you get one great song. Very, very sad, because I am a huge, huge Transformers fan. Peter Cullen, the voice of Optimus Prime, passed away.
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4: What an amazing voice.
0: No kidding. Yeah. Many people probably hear that and go, oh, that's some kind of like he's going through a machine.
4: No,
0: or, yeah.
4: That was his voice.
0: No, that's Optimus Prime.
4: I'm not, Dallas, I'm not wearing pants.
0: Do you have jorts on?
4: I always wear jorts.
0: He has been that voice since 1984. He passed away at the age of 85.
4: Good for him.
0: I'm Dallas, and that's the dish.
4: Wow, not that he passed away, but good for him to have such a long life and just continue that for so long.
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14: 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Some of them will horrify you and offend you. Like, you'll get angry at some of these. But one of them that you're going to be angry with, I firmly believe in. Coming up next.
15: 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My green all comes blue collar, and I'm all good with that. This world's been changed.

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1: Here are today's Fox Valley headlines. Fond du Lac County deputies say that human remains were found in a home during the execution of a search warrant for a stalking case in Madison. Serial killer memorabilia and what appeared to be numerous Native American human skulls were found. Now, the others need testing to confirm their origin. The homeowner, Benjamin Larson, has been charged with stalking. Whether it looks good, tastes good, or just makes your life more convenient, the Coolest Things Made in Wisconsin competition has begun. Any company can enter, and submissions close September the 11th. Go to madeinwis.com to enter. Missions of Honor is taking 72 veterans from the Global War on Terror to a four-day Freedom to Liberty healing tour in New York City. The veterans are expected to return Sunday morning at 11, and you can welcome them back home at the Appleton Flight Center. Those are today's Fox Valley headlines. I'm Danielle Davis.
2: Beautiful day out there, mostly sunny, highs in the upper 70s, low 80s. Tonight, partly cloudy, real nice for that Packer game at 7. Calm and quiet, a low of 60. Saturday, rain likely again, a high in the mid-70s. From Storm Team 5, I'm meteorologist Jordan Lamer.
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13: Mornings. You know how the go-to for kids in America?
15: I don't want that. I want chicken fingers.
16: It's still my go-to.
12: Yeah, okay. That's Lauren. We go to a steak place or something and somewhere that she can get anything. I want chicken fingers and fries.
16: I'll just get the chicken fingers and fries thing.
13: It happened at Outback and I couldn't help it. I literally...
16: Okay, but Outback chicken fingers are the go.
13: They are really
16: They're
13: good.
16: So good.
13: They're really good. But I literally...
16: Yeah.
13: I'm like, are you a child?
16: For Outback chicken fingers, yes, I am.
13: But in other countries, they've got their own go-to. And these are fascinating. And honestly, some of these countries, I'm ordering off the kids' menu.
16: Oh, okay.
13: Because these things look really tasty. All of it's coming up next.

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1: Welcome and thanks for listening. It's Kincaid and Dallas. So you know how here in America, kids either chicken fingers, chicken strips, or chicken nuggets. That's one of the Holy Trinity things that kids, it's all they want for years of their life growing up. You go out to dinner, if that restaurant doesn't have it, I don't want anything. I want to go somewhere else. I hate this place.
2: Yes.
1: Because they don't have that stuff. Young Kincaid, it was a cheeseburger. That's all I ate at dinner.
2: Okay.
1: Cheeseburger everywhere. You had to have a cheeseburger. Going back, okay? Rural Alabama, little Dallas, going out to dinner with the family. Was there something you always had to have, or are you just kind of like, whatever is being served to you?
2: Well, you know, we didn't go out to eat very much, but I'm just trying to think. I can't think of anything. You know, when we did go, it was usually if there was something special. If we went to Red Lobster or Montgomery
1: when the harvest was fruitful and Dad made a bunch of money from slaughter.
2: Yeah, whatever. I was just always happy with anything.
1: So Dallas,
2: I was not a picky kid at all.
1: Then there's Lauren.
3: Yeah, mine was chicken fingers. I needed chicken fingers and french fries anywhere that I went. My sister went through this weird phase for a long time where she only wanted to eat mac and cheese or mozzarella sticks, any type of like cheese, something like that.
1: People from around the world contributed and said, okay, in my country, here's all my kid wants. South Korea, our daughter always wants udon with fish cakes. Romania, it's a dish with peas and chicken. They also love schnitzel. Australia, unsurprising, Vegemite toast. In the Philippines, the red dyed hot dogs. Have you seen those before? They're dyed red. They literally look like a hot chili pepper, but they're red hot dogs.
2: Ew.
1: Vietnam, we want instant ramen. In India, a special kind of noodle. In North India, dough stuffed with spiced mashed potato. El Salvador, some kind of doughy dish. Thailand. By the way, did I tell you that until I was 10 years old, I used to call it Thailand?
3: What?
1: Thailand was Thailand until a teacher finally corrected me.
2: Thailand?
1: Yeah, Thailand, because it's spelled T-H-A-I-L, Thailand.
3: Okay, well, I can say that, the T-H, and it does. Yeah, okay.
2: But did you not hear anybody pronounce it?
1: We never said Thailand, so in Thailand.
3: See, but I've also heard that the way it's actually said is Thailand, like that's how they say it.
1: That's Wednesday.
3: Well, that's where you're going.
1: I hope. Eggs and rice every day, twice a day. That's what their kids want in Thailand. Brazil, white rice, the broth of cooked beans, grilled chicken or steak, and french fries.
2: That's interesting.
3: That actually sounds good.
1: Up until the fries, that's what Dallas feeds her dogs. Sweden, take a guess, Dallas. What do they want in Sweden?
2: I don't know.
1: What do they serve at IKEA for $2 that I like?
2: Oh, meatballs.
1: Correct.
2: Meatballs.
1: In the UK, my five-year-old only wants... What would you think in the UK?
3: Fish and chips?
1: No. Ricotta and spinach cannoli.
3: Ew, what?
2: I got to tell you, that sounds really good.
3: No, that sounds really gross.
2: Yum.
1: Germany. What would you think in Germany? Some sort of like...
3: Like a pretzel with cheese. Yeah.
2: Yes.
1: Uh-huh. Nutella or noodles with butter.
2: Oh, I love noodles with butter.
3: Yeah.
1: Mm. The kids want something I can't pronounce in Poland, it's a pierogi, and then
3: what about
1: dessert
3: the kids
1: pierogi.
3: In Australia? Do they want Outback?
1: Vegemite. I already covered that. You weren't listening.
3: No, you've been throwing out a lot of foods and countries to me.
1: In Canada, they want the fries with the sauce on top. That's what they like.
3: Oh, disco
1: in Canada.
3: Fries.
1: Yep. That's what they called them in Jersey.
3: Yeah,
1: yes,
3: but
1: exactly.
3: I know what you're talking about.
1: In Spain, they want arroz cubano, which is white rice at room temperature with tomato sauce on top. In China, they want tomato and eggs over rice. Japan, frozen gyoza, which is like a dumpling. So tasty. Gyoza is my favorite appetizer at Japanese places. Mexico, my kid wants butter on bread or scrambled eggs with butter.
3: Not chips and salsa?
1: No, that's us.
2: Interesting. I love buttered toast.
3: Yes.
2: Oh, my Lord. Sourdough.
3: Yes.
2: Oh.
3: I had that on Sunday morning. We went to this place by us.
2: They're
3: toasted sourdough with butter, and that's all I wanted. I went up there and said, I just want, give me two pieces of sourdough bread toasted with butter. That's all I want.
2: Oh, I love that.
1: So your child,
2: good.
1: My child, he's got his favorite thing. It's chicken nuggets from the Dino Nuggets every day, and he wants a peanut butter and jelly sandwich. He eats that lunch. He doesn't actually eat lunch at school. He'll have a snack, but he wants lunch at home.
2: Mm-hmm.
1: So he'll wait until he gets home from school. That's what Miles wants.
2: Okay.
1: Xander will eat whatever the school just gives him. He'll
2: have
1: whatever. I love
2: a peanut butter and jelly sandwich. Oh, my God. That's probably my favorite sandwich, but don't mix them.
1: Ugh. Don't mix the peanut butter and jelly?
2: Yeah, I had an aunt that did that one time. I was at her house, and she mixed them. You know, like, she mixed it in a bowl before she put it on
1: my like
2: bread.
1: So, wasn't there... What is that stuff they sell? Is it...
2: Goober?
1: Yeah, goober.
2: Yeah.
1: You don't like it?
2: No.
1: But it's all the same.
3: I was going to say, but it all like mixes together in your mouth.
1: Goes to the same.
2: But I got to spread my peanut butter on one slice, and then I got to put my jelly on the other slice. You cannot mix them in a bowl and then put them on the bread.
3: But it mixes in your mouth when you take a bite.
2: That's different.
0: Say that.
2: When it's in my mouth, it's different, Lauren, because then it's mine.
3: Okay. All right. Whatever.
1: So
2: we could poll the audience right now, and I promise you, everybody is probably, there may be some mixers out there, but most people are going to be put it on one side.
3: I'm the freak who doesn't like peanut butter and jelly.
1: Well, send in a text.
2: That's true.
1: Send in a text about that. But what I really would like was when you were a child, what was your go-to? You had to have this specific thing every single time you went out to a restaurant. Your parents knew, yeah, we can't go to that restaurant because they don't have what? Because you were set in your ways as a child.
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0: gotten crazy on the dance floor with a vodka tonic in your hand or something?
1: True. Someone's holding a drink. Aunt Jenny's so drunk all the time.
0: And now they've got a solution for this. You can have your little bib that turns into a handbag. But wait, that's all.
1: We need to normalize bibs.
0: Yeah, we do.
1: For adults, we need to normalize
0: it. We really do. I used to think they were so cheesy when I was younger, and I'd go somewhere, and they'd be like, do you want the little lobster bib to put on, the little plastic one? But now now I need one.
1: Save it. Normalize bedazzled bibs. Did you say that was all?
0: Yes, bedazzled bibs.
1: Did you say that was all already?
0: Yeah, I said that's all.
1: I'm sorry. Okay, sorry.
0: Yes, that's all.
1: I wanted to be sure.
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1: From ABC News Tech Trends. The White House is expected to brief AI companies today about a new framework for testing the cybersecurity capabilities of their models. It comes after OpenAI and Anthropic reported their internal models escaped their testing environments without the companies knowing. Microsoft is warning travelers about a new threat targeting hospitality companies. The intrusions are widespread but targeted, according to the company, and are being attributed to Russian state-sponsored hackers. Microsoft's warning those logging into public Wi-Fi networks to be aware of fake windows that may pop up, prompting you to download updates or patches. And MySpace may be making a comeback. According to a new documentary, the platform's current owners, Tim and Chris Vanderhook, say they're planning to relaunch the once-dominant social media platform. They haven't shared what the new MySpace will look like or when that launch is happening, just that they're waiting for the right moment. With Tech Trends, I'm Mike Dubusky, ABC News.
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99.5 PKR. Bringing Riley Green, who's bringing the Cowboy as it gets to her, to Las Vegas. 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

0: Life with Dr. Sanjay Gupta.
1: Anyone who spends time on social media can tell you the longevity space is flooded with lotions and potions and gadgets promising to help you live forever. A lot of it is a waste of money. Some of it, downright dangerous. But two trends you probably have seen do have some science behind them. First, red light therapy. Researchers believe certain wavelengths of light can energize cells, help with skin texture and hair growth. If you want to try an at-home device, look for FDA clearance and know that it's going to take months of consistent use. Second, the sauna. Regular use has been linked to better heart and brain health. You should think of these things as the whipped cream on top rather than the foundational ice cream of the sundae. Without good diet, exercise, and friendships, those other things can only do so much. I'm Dr. Sanjay Gupta, helping you live a better life.
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8: That's an AI recreation of Wilder's voice and a trailer for a new Netflix competition series called Wonka's The Golden Ticket. AI audio from 11 Labs recreating Wilder's voice with the blessing of his estate. He originated Willy Wonka on the big screen and passed away in 2016. And for more than 30 years, video gamers with PlayStations have been carefully taking care of those game discs. But soon there won't be any discs at all. Sony now says come January of 2028, it won't be releasing any more games on physical discs. Video game giant Rockstar beating Sony to the punch, announcing the highly anticipated Grand Theft Auto 6 will only be sold as a download. With Tech Trends, Dave Packer, ABC News.
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2: From ABC News Tech Trends. iPhones, iPads, Mac computers, and Apple Watches will soon be available to lease under the new Apple Upgrade Program. Apple says lease terms will run between 12 and 36 months with no fees or interest payments. iPhone leases start at $17.99 a month, according to the company. The program will be operated by Klarna. Xbox executives are shedding some light on that major outage earlier this week, which left gamers unable to launch games they'd purchased. The company's chief technology officer says the problem stemmed from an external licensing service that ran into an issue late Sunday night. Engineers were able to get everything back online within about 24 hours. And HBO Max is adding a vertical scrolling video feed similar to TikTok. The streaming service says the feed will play short clips from movies and shows on the platform and is intended to help people discover new content to watch. With Tech Trends, I'm Mike Dabusky, ABC News.
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They're meeting at Red Granite's Lions Hall for a scenic 100-mile cruise. 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
4: I'm Chad Pergram with the Speaker's Lobby. What could emerge as the defining issue of the midterms this fall? President Trump's unpopularity, the war in Iran, the progressivism of Democratic socialists, threats by the left to pack the Supreme Court, and in the Senate. Well, how about data centers? Democrats were generally in favor of pausing data centers, but President Trump and many Republicans pushed back against AI regulation, fearing that data centers will just go to China. However, both parties are now increasingly leery of data centers. A memo by the Republican Senatorial Campaign Committee, the political operation devoted to electing Republicans to the Senate, warns that data centers have, quote, become the sleeper issue for the entire election cycle. Republicans are now embracing a populist push against data centers. A good example of that is the Buckeye State, where former Democratic Ohio Senator Sherrod Brown is up against GOP Ohio Senator John Husted. The memo reads, quote, if Husted loses and data centers get the blame, politicians across the country will take notice and they will not go near the next one. With the Speaker's Lobby, Chad Pergram, Fox News.
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4: From ABC News Tech Trends. New York has become the first state in the country to impose a moratorium on data center construction. Governor Kathy Hochul says bigger facilities, known as hyperscalers, put a strain on local energy grids. And that's why she says the moratorium will only be lifted when lawmakers pass a policy that forces AI companies to foot some of the growing energy costs of data center construction. Spotify is rolling out a new AI chatbot integrated directly into the home screen. The streaming company says it's designed to help you learn more about the music you love and go deeper on podcasts and audiobooks. And Boston Dynamics is testing a new attachment for its robotic dog called Spot. It's a conveyor belt that sits on top of the robot, which is designed to help Spot move packages from a delivery van to the front step of a house. The tech is just in the demo phase right now and still needs a delivery worker to load the packages onto the robot. With Tech Trends, I'm Mike Dubusky, ABC News.
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2: Beautiful day out there, mostly sunny, highs in the upper 70s, low 80s. Tonight, partly cloudy, real nice for that. Packer game at 7, calm and quiet, a low of 60. Saturday, rain likely again, a high.

0: 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From Storm Team 5, I'm meteorologist Jordan Lamer.
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7: It's August 26th, and this is your Fox Daily Snapshot. Today is Women's Equality Day, which commemorates the 19th Amendment to the U.S. Constitution, which was adopted guaranteeing women the right to vote, ending more than 70 years of struggle by women suffragettes. On this day in 1939, the first televised Major League Baseball game broadcast on station W2XBS, the station that was to become WNBC-TV. Red Barber called the game between the Cincinnati Reds and the Brooklyn Dodgers at Ebbets Field in Brooklyn, New York. Born on this day in 1910, Mother Teresa, who was beatified as St. Teresa of Calcutta in 2003. Dying on this day in 1986, actor Ted Knight of Mary Tyler Moore fame.
8: 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I'm Ted Baxter, the Anchorman.
7: The actor nicknamed the Man of a Thousand Faces, starring in The Hunchback of Notre Dame and The Phantom of the Opera. Lon Chaney dies in 1930. I'm CJ Papa. That's your Fox Daily Snapshot.
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2: A better life with Dr. Sanjay Gupta.
3: Imagine a best friend who is always available, never judges you, and never asks for anything in return. Sounds pretty good, right? Well, that's essentially the promise of AI companions, and some people think they could help solve the loneliness epidemic. But many experts think these non-human companions could actually make things worse, and here's why. Real connection does require real vulnerability. The risk that the other person might disagree with you or see you differently. AI often removes that risk entirely. As one MIT professor put it, AI offers connection without vulnerability, which can feel good in the moment, no doubt, but it doesn't really nourish you. AI has plenty of good uses, but it is no substitute for a deep, enduring, complicated friendship. So text your friend, call your mom, make some plans this weekend. I'm Dr. Sanjay Gupta, helping you live a better life.

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Luke Combs.

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1: From ABC News Tech Trends. Apple is suing OpenAI for allegedly stealing trade secrets. The suit, filed in federal court on Friday, claims two former Apple employees, after being hired by OpenAI, surreptitiously accessed hardware-related files, including detailed information about unreleased products. It also names I.O., a hardware startup founded by iPhone designer Johnny Ive, which OpenAI acquired last year. Speaking of OpenAI, the company's head of safety systems, Johannes Heidecke, is leaving. First reported by Wired, it comes amid a larger reshuffling of OpenAI's trust and safety teams. And Blue Sky has a new CEO, officially. Tony Schneider had taken over the role on a temporary basis for the social media company last year after Jay Graber stepped down. Now Schneider is confirming he's taken over the role in an official capacity. Blue Sky started as an internal project at Twitter and has since spun off. With Tech Trends, I'm Mike Dubusky, ABC News.
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3: I'm Gianna Gelosi with your Fox True Crime Minute. Illinois State Police announced they have a new lead in the 34-year-old cold case of murdered college student Tammy Zawicki. The 21-year-old disappeared August 23, 1992. She had been dropping her brother off at Northwestern in Evanston, Illinois, and traveling back to her college in Iowa when her car broke down. 10 days later, her body was found wrapped in a blanket off a highway in southwest Missouri. State Police say a semi-truck driver was seen near Zawicki's car around the time of her disappearance. Now, decades later, investigators are looking into a person of interest who may have been hitchhiking with that truck driver before Zawicki's murder. Teresa Terry Belensky, maiden name Vega, would have been 32 years old at the time and was known to hitchhike. She died in 2014 and is not a suspect, but police want more information about her and her whereabouts in the late 80s to the mid-90s to hopefully crack the cold case. 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I'm Gianna Gelosi with your Fox True Crime Minute.
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6: Beautiful day out there, mostly sunny, highs in the upper 70s, low 80s. Tonight, partly cloudy, real nice for that Packer game at 7. Calm and quiet, a low of 60. Saturday, rain likely again, a high in the mid-70s. From Storm Team 5, I'm meteorologist Jordan Lamer.
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2: 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I don't recommend it if you're going to go run for 5 miles or do whatever you're doing. But, no, it's great. Shout-out Pittsburgh Hot Links, one of my favorite restaurants of all time.

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PKR. I'm Mike Walsh, Luke Combs. This is Sleepless in a Hotel Room. I've been there before. Who was sleeping in this before me? And then I'm not.

0: 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We're getting together with the MVETS Chapter 13 for their annual ride to support programs for our local veterans and their families. 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
1: 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Steve Edwards here. It's going to be a big event Saturday, August 29th.
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1: From ABC News Tech Trends. President Trump has signed a new executive order on AI. It asks tech companies like OpenAI, Anthropic, and Google to submit their latest models to the government for review 30 days before their release to the public. That's a shorter window than an earlier draft of this order, which had called for 90 days, but even still, it's a significant move for the Trump administration, which so far has taken a hands-off approach to AI regulation. Meta now says Instagram's teen accounts are expanding to its other platforms, Facebook and WhatsApp. The specialized accounts make teenagers' profiles private and give parents more control over what their kids can see. And Uber has released its latest Lost and Found Index. The top items left behind in Ubers include phones, wallets, and luggage. And among what Uber calls the most unique items left behind this year, a toboggan, an ankle monitor, and not one, but two wedding dresses. With Tech Trends, I'm Mike Dubusky, ABC News.
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7: From ABC News Tech Trends. No more gift cards for the huge video game platform Steam, at least no more physical gift cards. Valve, the company behind Steam, says it won't make any more gift cards that you can pick up in store. The reason? Scammers have often used Steam gift cards to cheat people, and Valve says it's basically run out of ways to try and make the physical cards safer. Microsoft is offering a free way to help people play video games, as long as they can use a 3D printer. It's now making designs for adapters for Xbox controllers available for anyone to download. The toppers for the controller's thumbsticks can make it easier for people with certain disabilities to play. And if you've ever wanted to get back into a book that you put down a while ago, but were worried about forgetting some key plot points, Amazon says it's got you covered. It's rolling out a new feature for some Kindle books called Story So Far that can recap the book right up to the point where you stopped reading. With Tech Trends, I'm Mike Dubusky, ABC News.
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2: A better life with Dr. Sanjay Gupta.
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0: One thing a lot of people overlook, though, everyday cleaning products. A new study at a nationwide children's hospital found that over the last decade and a half, almost a 250,000 American children age 5 and under wound up in the emergency room because of them. The biggest culprits, bleach, along with laundry and dish detergents, especially those little detergent packets, which to a toddler can look an awful lot like candy. Here's the good news. It's totally preventable. Treat cleaning products like you treat medications. Store them up high, out of sight, and ideally locked away. And then put them back after every use. Always keep them in their original containers. Never, for example, an old food jar. I'm Dr. Sanjay Gupta, helping you live a better life.
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we're getting it. I love this time of year for the motorcycle riding. I know, but I love to leather up. You know what I'm saying? Love to leather up. Start going on color rides. Steve Edwards is going to be at the AmVets motorcycle event. That's going on in Red Granite tomorrow. 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

been a tough little stretch here for the music industry. Drummer for ZZ Top, Frank Beard, gone. From Frankenfurter, from the Rocky Horror Picture Show, Tim Curry yesterday, and of course, Dolly. So they came up with a list, oldest celebrities who must be protected at all costs. Dick Van Dyke, Mel Brooks, and of course, Morgan Freeman. This is Morgan Wallen and Ben by Now. 99.5 PKR.

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1: From ABC News Tech Trends. OpenAI this weekend said it's still conducting a thorough review in connection to that incident last week, which involved two of the company's AI models hacking into the website Hugging Face. OpenAI says it plans to publish a technical report in the coming weeks once that review is completed. Kalshi has sent a letter to Netflix asking the streaming company to take down the trailer for Instadocs, the prediction games. It's an upcoming documentary about prediction markets, and Kalshi says the trailer contains false and defamatory information about the company. Netflix told The Hollywood Reporter it's standing by the trailer. And the next Google Pixel is looking like it'll get a price bump. In an interview with 9to5 Google, the company's vice president of devices and services, Shaquille Barkat, said shortages in the market for computer memory driven by demand from AI companies means economics have fundamentally shifted, and we're not immune to that. With Tech Trends, I'm Mike Dubusky, ABC News.
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8: From ABC News Tech Trends, Google Wallet could soon help you get through security at airports a whole lot faster. Google now says its wallet is the first digital wallet to team with the TSA for its pre-check touchless ID system. It's been available at a few dozen airports, but only with select airlines. But over the next few weeks, the system is expanding to cover 100 airlines. You'll have to store your ID information and your boarding pass in Google Wallet, but then your phone is all you need at the security check. OpenAI wants more control over its artificial intelligence. The company now says it's partnered with hardware maker Broadcom to come up with its own AI chip that could allow OpenAI to cut how much it relies on chipmaker NVIDIA. And Honda may be ready to rev up a car that was last made 15 years ago. The Honda Element, the boxy mini SUV that developed a cult following, was discontinued in 2011. But now Automotive News says Honda is working on bringing it back as an electric vehicle in 2029. With Tech Trends, Dave Packer, ABC News.
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9: Ladies and gentlemen, my true friend, Mr. Blake Shelton.

0: beautiful day out there. Mostly sunny, highs in the upper 70s, low 80s. Tonight, partly cloudy. Real nice for that Packer game at 7. Calm and quiet, a low of 60. Saturday, rain likely again, a high in the mid-70s. From Storm Team 5, I'm meteorologist Jordan Lamer.
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3: 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A China-based cybercrime network known as Outsider Enterprise allegedly used Google's Gemini AI to build kits. It then sold to crooks who used them to run attacks. The scams involved thousands of phony websites and millions of text messages trying to trick people. The buy now, pay later trend may be heading for video games. Several reports suggest Xbox may be ready to team up with some of the biggest players in the industry, PayPal and Klarna. It could allow users to spread the cost of consoles or even games themselves over several payments without paying any interest. And you can now take to the skies around the world for free. Google Earth has introduced a new flight simulator option. It's pretty bare bones. You basically control everything with the arrow keys on your keyboard, but it'll still let you fly over your house, your job, or just about anywhere on Earth. With Tech Trends, Sherry Preston, ABC News.
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10: From ABC News Tech Trends. The Trump administration is issuing an export control directive, which is intended to bar all foreign nationals from accessing two Anthropic models, Fable 5 and Mythos 5. In order to comply, Anthropic had to shut down access for everyone, including its own foreign national employees. The models had raised concerns they could be used to identify flaws in major cybersecurity systems. The Wall Street Journal reported over the weekend that Amazon CEO Andy Jassy told the Trump administration that his company discovered Fable 5 could be used to obtain information helpful in conducting a cyber attack. And KPMG has taken down a report about agentic AI from last October because it was apparently itself full of AI hallucinations. Researchers with the AI content detection tool GPT-0 first pointed out the flaws, finding about half the claims made in the paper were fake or misattributed, and that only 5 of the 45 citations in the paper pointed to real sources. With Tech Trends, I'm Mike Dubusky, ABC News.
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0: It's August 25th, and this is your Fox Daily Snapshot. Today is National Kiss and Makeup Day. Fights happen, we're all human, but we need to forgive and forget or say sorry and then make up. On this day in 2006, Hyperion, the world's tallest living tree, a redwood standing 379.1 feet, is discovered in the remote area of Redwood National and State Parks in California by naturalists Chris Atkins and Michael Taylor. It took 12 years, covering 4 billion miles, and Voyager 2 flies over cloud tops of Neptune and its moon Triton, sending back photographs of swamps in 1989. The Great Moon Hoax is published in the New York Sun in 1835, announcing the supposed discovery of life on the moon. Born on this day in 1968, celebrity chef Rachel Ray teaching us how to cook.
1: So I have 2 4-pound chickens here. That'll feed 6 to 8 people.
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2: Storm Team 5 has the most accurate weather forecast for Northeast Wisconsin. 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

So, this is a nod to Ronnie Millsap with the unique opening of Organs. Third single from his 12th studio album, Songs About Us, Jason Aldean, anytime soon. 99.5 PKR.

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Zach, John, King, get to drinking. Good stuff, because I got an extra grand. Labor Day giveaway.

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10: No single game has dominated pop culture quite like Blizzard's fantasy masterpiece. 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So much so that Mr. T and Ozzy Osbourne did commercials for it. 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
10: Not only infiltrating those commercials I spoke about, but also pop culture, like South Park, ruling the genre, it, as many think, perfected. Eamon Dignam, Fox News.

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6: From ABC News Tech Trends. Apple is suing OpenAI for allegedly stealing trade secrets. The suit, filed in federal court on Friday, claims two former Apple employees, after being hired by OpenAI, surreptitiously accessed hardware-related files, including detailed information about unreleased products. It also names I.O., a hardware startup founded by iPhone designer Johnny Ive, which OpenAI acquired last year. Speaking of OpenAI, the company's head of safety systems, Johannes Heidecke, is leaving, first reported by Wired. It comes amid a larger reshuffling of OpenAI's trust and safety teams. And Blue Sky has a new CEO, officially. Tony Schneider had taken over the role on a temporary basis for the social media company last year after Jay Graber stepped down. Now Schneider is confirming he's taken over the role in an official capacity. Blue Sky started as an internal project at Twitter and has since spun off. With Tech Trends, I'm Mike Dubusky, ABC.

0: Low 80s this afternoon with sunshine. Tonight, partly cloudy, nice and quiet and calm, a low of 60. Plan on some rain in the morning and afternoon on Saturday. Highs in the mid-70s. Sunday, a chance of showers and thunderstorms, a high of 80. From Storm Team 5, I'm meteorologist Jordan Lamers.
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1: 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Waze is adding some new features. For one, the GPS app will now have a special mode for motorcycle riders, which will factor in shortcuts for bikers, as well as calling out hazards like potholes or raised crosswalks. Waze is also announcing some new AI features. According to the company, you'll be able to search for your destination using your voice, with Google's Gemini model responding. Electric vehicle sales are up, according to a new report from Cox Automotive. Car makers moved just under 250,000 EVs between April and June, marking a more than 14% increase over Q1. However, that's still more than 20% below where things were a year ago, before the expiration of the federal government's EV tax credit. And the European Union is weighing new restrictions on how kids in Europe use social media. Commission President Ursula von der Leyen receiving a report recommending the EU ban kids under 13 from using the platforms. With Tech Trends, I'm Mike Dabusky, ABC News.
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2: From Jolene and Here You Come Again to I Will Always Love You and 9 to 5, her extraordinary songwriting and unmistakable voice made her a global superstar. A member of the Country Music Hall of Fame and Rock and Roll Hall of Fame, Dolly won 11 Grammys, sold more than 100 million records, and became a successful actress, businesswoman, and philanthropist. 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

Don't forget, tonight, 7 p.m., the third and final preseason game, the Green Bay Packers take on the Arizona Cardinals. Taylor won't be there. 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

99.5 PKR. As you know, the Ride or Die Tour, Sugarland, is coming to the Rec Center. And that's going to be Friday, October 9th. And if you think you don't want to go, you might want to rethink some things. Sorry, I'll see myself out. Luke.

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8: 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Meta has been selling smart glasses under the Ray-Ban brand for several years, but now the tech company has designed its own style of specs. Meta is out with three new glasses, the Fury, the Adventurer, and the Meta Glasses by Kylie, designed in partnership with Kylie Jenner. All three glasses include cameras in the frames and speakers in the arms for listening to music, podcasts, and interacting with Meta's latest AI model, which it calls Muse Spark. The new frames start at $300. Anthropic has announced a new version of its artificial intelligence model, Claude, which is integrated directly into Slack. Claude Tag is designed to help people catch up on what's happening in their company's various Slack channels by summarizing conversations with AI. And Amazon Prime Day rolls on. Adobe predicts nearly $8 billion worth of spending happened on the first day of the annual sale. Amazon Prime Day runs through this Friday. With Tech Trends, I'm Mike Dubusky, ABC News.
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1: From ABC News, Tech Trends. AI chatbots may be spreading repression. A new study from an oversight board at Meta, the owner of Facebook and Instagram, took a look at how chatbots responded when asked to create content that could be seen as critical of those in power. When the user, based in Australia, asked for something like a pamphlet criticizing someone like Britain's king, chatbots would generally oblige. But when asked to do the same thing about people in power in countries where that kind of expression is illegal, like China or Saudi Arabia, the bots were likely to decline. Critics say that shows AI could be extending speech restrictions far beyond borders of those countries. No more TikTok ban on American government devices. Now that TikTok in the U.S. is no longer handled by a Chinese company, the Justice Department says the app no longer poses the same risk it once did. And for the first time since 2022, the price of Apple Music is going up, Apple pointing to rising licensing costs. With Tech Trends, Chuck Severson, ABC News.
2: This afternoon with sunshine. Tonight, partly cloudy, nice and quiet and calm, a low of 60. Plan on some rain in the morning and afternoon on Saturday. Highs in the mid-70s. Sunday, a chance of showers and thunderstorms, a high of 80. From Storm Team 5, I'm meteorologist Jordan Lamers.
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5: Pittsburgh, Texas, man, yeah, it was great. I feel like I owe so much to that small town in Texas. And, just taught me a lot about life and kind of maybe the man that I am today. So every time I go back, it feels like I never left. So it was

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2: From ABC News Tech Trends. Apple is suing OpenAI for allegedly stealing trade secrets. The suit, filed in federal court on Friday, claims two former Apple employees, after being hired by OpenAI, surreptitiously accessed hardware-related files, including detailed information about unreleased products. It also names I.O., a hardware startup founded by iPhone designer Johnny Ive, which OpenAI acquired last year. Speaking of OpenAI, the company's head of safety systems, Johannes Heidecke, is leaving. First reported by Wired, it comes amid a larger reshuffling of OpenAI's trust and safety teams. And Blue Sky has a new CEO, officially. Tony Schneider had taken over the role on a temporary basis for the social media company last year after Jay Graber stepped down. Now Schneider is confirming he's taken over the role in an official capacity. Blue Sky started as an internal project at Twitter and has since spun off. With Tech Trends, I'm Mike Dubusky, ABC News.
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2: 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The 512GB version will go for $1,049, a significant notch above the already pricey PlayStation 5 Pro. A controller is not included in that price, but can be bundled for an additional $80. Valve says the Steam Machine will offer more customization than the PS5 Pro and will be able to play a wider variety of games. Electric car maker Lucid Motors is laying off about 1,000 employees, about 18% of the company. It marks Lucid's second round of staffing cuts this year as it prepares a trio of new, lower-cost EVs. And Amazon Prime Day is kicking off. Adobe forecasts this year will be a record-setter for the online retailer, predicting shoppers will spend $26.3 billion when it all wraps up on Friday. With Tech Trends, I'm Mike Dubusky, ABC News.
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Green, who's going to be in Las Vegas this December. And we've got four flyaways to hand over. It all starts Monday morning with Kincaid in Dallas texting in to win with 99.5 PKR.

99.5 PKR. Great to see the Brewers back for a weekend series against the Rangers, American Family Field. Meantime, I'm surprised they didn't have a dollar hot dog night at Fox City Stadium. Competitive eater Joey Chestnut is there with a pregame eating contest for the final home series with the Rattlers.

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7: From ABC News Tech Trends. Some major social media companies are facing a new legal challenge from the Social Media Victims Law Center. That organization says the design of social media platforms owned by Meta, TikTok, Snap, and Google are addictive and contributed to the deaths of 4 children. Those companies are now facing a personal injury and wrongful death lawsuit. Google Earth is rolling back a controversial feature which had allowed people to modify satellite images of the Earth using AI. It comes after the company says it discovered people sharing screenshots of generated imagery that appear to violate our policies. And as it turns out, that global shortage in computer memory is having a global impact. Earlier this summer, Xbox announced pricing on some of its consoles is going up by as much as $150 in some cases in the U.S. This weekend, we learned European gamers will soon have to pay more as well, up to 200 euro in some cases. With Tech Trends, I'm Mike Dubusky, ABC News.
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3: From ABC News, Tech Trends. The price of mobile phones is still going up. The latest top-of-the-line foldable from Samsung could cost you $2,700. But T-Mobile is now offering a new way to cut back on your payments. The carrier this week is rolling out a new 3-year payment plan, letting you extend payments over 36 months instead of the traditional 24. T-Mobile is also allowing well-qualified buyers to roll everything into the payment plan, including taxes and fees that are usually paid up front. AI is now forcing Apple to make changes to its bug bounty program. The Financial Times says Apple is getting so many AI-powered submissions, it's putting limits on how many times people can send in reports. Bug bounty programs let people get paid for finding security issues. And Xbox is ready to celebrate its 25th birthday with some gifts for gamers. Anyone who logs in before the end of the year can get a special 25th anniversary badge, and some iconic games like Fable and Halo will be free on Game Pass. With Tech Trends, Sherry Preston, ABC News.
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1: Low 80s this afternoon with sunshine. Tonight, partly cloudy, nice and quiet and calm, a low of 60. Plan on some rain in the morning and afternoon on Saturday. Highs in the mid-70s. Sunday, a chance of showers and thunderstorms, a high of 80. From Storm Team 5, I'm meteorologist Jordan Lamer.
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2: Got a girl from the south side, got braids in her hair. 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

0: it comes to news, we're first in country. Country news now. Lauren Elena's Stages record is out today, and she couldn't be more grateful for these pinch me moments.
1: Just this album and to get to do all of these things in my career and be a mom and be married and have like figured out my forever personally just feels unbelievable. I'm in such a season of happiness right now, and I'm so grateful.
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2: Military Matters.
3: Plane spotters noticed an unusual U.S. military flight that originated from Andrews Air Force Base from Latvia, a C-17A Globemaster III, the type of plane used to ferry senior government officials, landed in Moscow Tuesday, remaining on the ground for a few hours. On board was CIA Director John Ratcliffe, who made a rare trip to Moscow to meet his intelligence counterpart. Kremlin spokesman Dmitry Peskov said the American spy chief did not meet with Vladimir Putin.
4: I can tell you that there were contacts between the special services. I can tell you that there were no meetings with the president of Russia.
3: The visit follows reports of Russian officers traveling to Kaliningrad to make preparations for a possible mobilization of local Russians as part of Putin's escalation in the war with Ukraine. New evidence suggests Russia's intelligence service testing NATO reaction time. The CIA would not comment on the purpose of Ratcliffe's trip. For Military Matters in Washington, Jennifer Griffin, Fox News.
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6: It's August 25th, and this is your Fox Daily Snapshot. Today is National Kiss and Makeup Day. Fights happen, we're all human, but we need to forgive and forget or say sorry and then make up. On this day in 2006, Hyperion, the world's tallest living tree, a redwood standing 379.1 feet, is discovered in the remote area of Redwood National and State Parks in California by naturalists Chris Atkins and Michael Taylor. It took 12 years, covering 4 billion miles, and Voyager 2 flies over cloud tops of Neptune and its moon Triton, sending back photographs of swamps in 1989. The Great Moon Hoax is published in the New York Sun in 1835, announcing the supposed discovery of life on the moon. Born on this day in 1968, celebrity chef Rachel Ray teaching us how to cook.
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8: I'm Chad Pergram with the Speaker's Lobby. What could emerge as the defining issue of the midterms this fall? President Trump's unpopularity, the war in Iran, the progressivism of Democratic socialists, threats by the left to pack the Supreme Court, and in the Senate. Well, how about data centers? Democrats were generally in favor of pausing data centers, but President Trump and many Republicans pushed back against AI regulation, fearing that data centers will just go to China. However, both parties are now increasingly leery of data centers. A memo by the Republican Senatorial Campaign Committee, the political operation devoted to electing Republicans to the Senate, warns that data centers have, quote, become the sleeper issue for the entire election cycle. Republicans are now embracing a populist push against data centers. A good example of that is the Buckeye State, where former Democratic Ohio Senator Sherrod Brown is up against GOP Ohio Senator John Husted. The memo reads, quote, if Husted loses and data centers get the blame, politicians across the country will take notice and they will not go near the next one. With the Speaker's Lobby, Chad Pergram, Fox News.
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2: From ABC News Tech Trends, Kalshi is facing a new lawsuit from the flight tracking service FlightAware. That company alleges Kalshi is using data from its website to allow people to wager on whether or not a flight will be canceled. FlightAware says that's a violation of its terms of service and that Kalshi didn't change its behavior after repeated requests to stop. It comes as prediction market apps like Kalshi face new calls from lawmakers to crack down on another style of market, the kind that allows people to bet on how far and fast wildfires will spread. Anthropic says it's going to weave new watermarks into every bit of text its AI models generate. The specialized code is invisible to the human eye and is meant to flag to computers that the text was either made entirely with AI or modified in some way using the technology. And Google CEO Sundar Pichai now says its Gemini artificial intelligence technology is being used by a billion people every month. It's the 14th Google product to hit a billion users. With Tech Trends, I'm Mike Dubusky, ABC News.
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1: From ABC News Tech Trends. Meta has been selling smart glasses under the Ray-Ban brand for several years, but now the tech company has designed its own style of specs. Meta is out with three new glasses, the Fury, the Adventurer, and the Meta Glasses by Kylie, designed in partnership with Kylie Jenner. All three glasses include cameras in the frames and speakers in the arms for listening to music, podcasts, and interacting with Meta's latest AI model, which it calls Muse Spark. The new frames start at $300. Anthropic has announced a new version of its artificial intelligence model, Claude, which is integrated directly into Slack. Claude Tag is designed to help people catch up on what's happening in their company's various Slack channels by summarizing conversations with AI. And Amazon Prime Day rolls on. Adobe predicts nearly $8 billion worth of spending happened on the first day of the annual sale. Amazon Prime Day runs through this Friday. With Tech Trends, I'm Mike Dubusky, ABC News.
2: This afternoon with sunshine. Tonight, partly cloudy, nice and quiet and calm, a low of 60. Plan on some rain in the morning and afternoon on Saturday. Highs in the mid-70s. Sunday, a chance of showers and thunderstorms, a high of 80. From Storm Team 5, I'm meteorologist Jordan Lamers.
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2: 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No more gift cards for the huge video game platform Steam, at least no more physical gift cards. Valve, the company behind Steam, says it won't make any more gift cards that you can pick up in store. The reason? Scammers have often used Steam gift cards to cheat people, and Valve says it's basically run out of ways to try and make the physical cards safer. Microsoft is offering a free way to help people play video games, as long as they can use a 3D printer. It's now making designs for adapters for Xbox controllers available for anyone to download. The toppers for the controller's thumbsticks can make it easier for people with certain disabilities to play. And if you've ever wanted to get back into a book that you put down a while ago, but were worried about forgetting some key plot points, Amazon says it's got you covered. Rolling out a new feature for some Kindle books called Story So Far that can recap the book right up to the point where you stopped reading. With Tech Trends, I'm Mike Dubusky, ABC News.
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9: From ABC News Tech Trends. There's been a major leadership shakeup on Google's artificial intelligence team. Demis Hassabis, who's been the CEO of Google DeepMind, will now be the chairman of that unit. He's also been named the chief scientist at Alphabet, Google's parent company. Jeff Dean, a 27-year Google veteran who previously held that role, is leaving to start his own public benefit corporation called Discovery Loop. Google has said it will be a founding investor in that AI company. In other tech world reshufflings, Nikita Beer, the head of product at X, is stepping away from that role after just 13 months on the job. And Reddit is introducing some new AI tools it says are designed to help moderate subreddits. Right now, many human moderators on the platform use a tool called Auto-Moderator to help with accounts that might be breaking the rules. That system looks for exact keywords. Reddit says AI can better handle nuance, natural language, and edge cases. With Tech Trends, I'm Mike Dubusky, ABC News.
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Next week is the Miss America Week in West Palm Beach, Florida. 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

99.5 PKR. I'm guessing tomorrow morning the boots will be on and the leather will be too. MVETS Chapter 13 riders in red granite. We're joining them at the Lions Hall after 9 o'clock Saturday. Kickstands up at 11 as we visit a number of great stops on this 100-mile journey through east central Wisconsin in support of veterans. She's got

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11: 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More price hikes driven by AI. Apple this week announced higher memory costs are forcing it to raise prices on MacBooks and iPads. Now Microsoft says prices for its Xbox video game consoles are going up too. Starting August 1st, an Xbox Series S will jump $100 to $500. The Xbox Series X will leap $150 to $800. With AI data centers needing as much memory as companies can make, costs have gone through the roof. A new nonprofit is hoping to help people whose jobs may be threatened by artificial intelligence. The group called Raise Us is being founded by former Commerce Secretary Gina Raimondo, a Democrat, and former Indiana Governor Eric Holcomb, a Republican. And China is the new supercomputer speed king. A machine built at China's National Supercomputing Center can perform more than 2 quintillion calculations every second. With tech trends, Chuck Sievertson, ABC News.
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4: 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The White House is expected to brief AI companies today about a new framework for testing the cybersecurity capabilities of their models. It comes after OpenAI and Anthropic reported their internal models escaped their testing environments without the companies knowing. Microsoft is warning travelers about a new threat targeting hospitality companies. The intrusions are widespread but targeted, according to the company, and are being attributed to Russian state-sponsored hackers. Microsoft's warning those logging into public Wi-Fi networks to be aware of fake windows that may pop up, prompting you to download updates or patches. And MySpace may be making a comeback. According to a new documentary, the platform's current owners, Tim and Chris Vanderhook, say they're planning to relaunch the once-dominant social media platform. They haven't shared what the new MySpace will look like or when that launch is happening, just that they're waiting for the right moment. With Tech Trends, I'm Mike Dubosky, ABC News.
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3: This afternoon with sunshine. Tonight, partly cloudy, nice and quiet and calm, a low of 60. Plan on some rain in the morning and afternoon on Saturday. Highs in the mid-70s. Sunday, a chance of showers and thunderstorms, a high of 80. From Storm Team 5, I'm meteorologist Jordan Lamers.
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Big weekend ahead. We've got the AmVets Chapter 13 ride in Red Granite. And then, well, we can look forward to Monday already, right? Sending somebody to Las Vegas times four flyaways. It's all right here on 99.5 PKR. Why?

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1: From ABC News, Tech Trends. T-Mobile now says it is putting a translator into virtually every phone on its network. The wireless carrier has opened up the beta of its new AI-powered live translation service. Instead of having translation from one language to another done on your device, the translation is handled in the middle by the network so it can work during any phone call. Only one person needs to be a T-Mobile user, and they can kick off the translation by dialing *87*. And Google says it wants to give you more of a glimpse into your own health. The search giant has rebranded its Fitbit app as Google Health and promises it can be your one stop for all your health and wellness data. Google says the health app will be able to handle data from wearables, smart devices like connected scales, and even import medical records. And the company says a coaching feature will help you make sense of all the data. With Tech Trends, Chuck Sievertson, ABC News.
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I'm Steve Edwards. Lack of fist fights during the combined practice, Cardinals and Packers. 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
7: Former State Department spokesperson under President Obama, Marie Harf. We've seen sanctions on Iran for years, really decades, and they've had ways to get around it. This seems more intense. It seems like it's a boot on the neck of Iran, but you have to have other countries buy in.
8: That's right, and other countries like China, like Iraq, all those other countries who, over those many decades of sanctions, have gotten really good at evading them. So I do think that this new sanctions regime will create probably some incremental financial pressure on the Iranian regime. But the regime today is relatively stable. The goal is really the question here. Scott Bessent said that something like regime change is maybe the goal. J.D. Vance has said, well, maybe it's just a return to talk. So I think this will create some more economic pressure, Brett, but the question still remains, what is the Trump administration's goal?
7: I'm Brett Baer. We'll see you next time.
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2: That's an AI recreation of Wilder's voice and a trailer for a new Netflix competition series called Wonka's The Golden Ticket. AI audio from 11 Labs recreating Wilder's voice with the blessing of his estate. He originated Willy Wonka on the big screen and passed away in 2016. And for more than 30 years, video gamers with PlayStations have been carefully taking care of those game discs. But soon there won't be any discs at all. Sony now says come January of 2028, it won't be releasing any more games on physical discs. Video game giant Rockstar beating Sony to the punch, announcing the highly anticipated Grand Theft Auto 6 will only be sold as a download. With Tech Trends, Dave Packer, ABC News.
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0: From ABC News Tech Trends, House lawmakers have passed the Kids Internet and Digital Safety Act. It's a bipartisan package of legislation that, among other things, would require social media companies to adopt new safety features for children and restrict the use of minors' data for targeted advertising. BMW's next X5 will come with 5 different powertrain options: gas, diesel, hybrid, electric, or hydrogen. The German automaker unveiling the 5th-generation SUV at its factory in Spartanburg, South Carolina. BMW recently invested $1.7 billion in the plant and plans to produce multiple EVs there, including the electric X5. And the video game company IO Interactive has announced some staffing reductions. The company, which made this year's popular James Bond game 007 First Light, says the cuts are coming because a relationship with an external partner is ending. It says its upcoming Project Fantasy game is still on track. With Tech Trends, I'm Mike Dubusky, ABC News.
1: This afternoon with sunshine. Tonight, partly cloudy, nice and quiet and calm, a low of 60. Plan on some rain in the morning and afternoon on Saturday, highs in the mid-70s. Sunday, a chance of showers and thunderstorms, a high of 80. From Storm Team 5, I'm meteorologist Jordan Lamers.
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A lot of new albums in the fall as we get there to September. Luke Bryan is one of those. His new Signs album comes out September 18th. 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
3: From ABC News Tech Trends, Anthropic now says Mythos has been approved once again by the U.S. government for some select businesses to use. The AI model was taken down by Anthropic after the Trump administration said foreign nationals, including Anthropic's own employees, couldn't access it. The model had raised concerns it could be used to break cybersecurity systems were it to fall into the wrong hands. China can once again say it has the world's fastest supercomputer, according to the latest top 500 ranking. LineShine comes from the National Supercomputing Center in Shenzhen and takes over that top spot from El Capitan at Lawrence Livermore National Laboratory. And Australia's government now says it's doubling the fine for violating its landmark social media law. Now, if any social media companies are found to be knowingly allowing kids under 16 to access their platforms, the company could be on the hook for the equivalent of $68 million. With Tech Trends, I'm Mike Debusky, ABC News.
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He spent much of his time with Jason Aldean and Luke Bryan this past summertime. Chase Matthew and his big hit now, Holding It Down, 99.5 PKR.

99.5 PKR, and tomorrow morning I'm going to join you at the Lions Hall in Red Granite. A lot of motorcycles, a lot of cars, trucks. 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
2: From ABC News Tech Trends. There's been a major leadership shakeup on Google's artificial intelligence team. Demis Hassabis, who's been the CEO of Google DeepMind, will now be the chairman of that unit. He's also been named the chief scientist at Alphabet, Google's parent company. Jeff Dean, a 27-year Google veteran who previously held that role, is leaving to start his own public benefit corporation called Discovery Loop. Google has said it will be a founding investor in that AI company. In other tech world reshufflings, Nikita Beer, the head of product at X, is stepping away from that role after just 13 months on the job. And Reddit is introducing some new AI tools it says are designed to help moderate subreddits. Right now, many human moderators on the platform use a tool called Auto-Moderator to help with accounts that might be breaking the rules. That system looks for exact keywords. Reddit says AI can better handle nuance, natural language, and edge cases. With Tech Trends, I'm Mike Dubusky, ABC News.
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5: 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With schools letting out for the summer, a lot of kids will have a lot more time on their hands. And that could mean a lot more screen time. Google is the latest giant to step up with its parent controls. It's now expanding its Android parental controls, which were introduced on its Pixel lineup, to any device that could update to Android 17. That will allow parents to do things like set screen time limits and control what apps kids can use. More ads may be coming to your video games. EA, home to games that run the gambit between Madden to The Sims, is launching a new division, EA Advertising. The company says it'll work with brands to embed ads right in the gameplay. And veterans who've lost their sight could now get some new smart glasses. Meta is offering Ray-Ban Meta glasses to legally blind vets. 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The AI-powered glasses could help them read, get around, and keep track of their day. Meta is also offering training for any vet that gets a pair. 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
3: From ABC News Tech Trends. Some major social media companies are facing a new legal challenge from the Social Media Victims Law Center. That organization says the design of social media platforms owned by Meta, TikTok, Snap, and Google are addictive and contributed to the deaths of four children. Those companies are now facing a personal injury and wrongful death lawsuit. Google Earth is rolling back a controversial feature which had allowed people to modify satellite images of the Earth using AI. It comes after the company says it discovered people sharing screenshots of generated imagery that appear to violate our policies. And as it turns out, that global shortage in computer memory is having a global impact. Earlier this summer, Xbox announced pricing on some of its consoles is going up by as much as $150 in some cases in the U.S. This weekend, we learned European gamers will soon have to pay more as well, up to €200 in some cases. With Tech Trends, I'm Mike Dubusky, ABC News.
4: Mostly clear skies this evening. We'll have clouds build in overnight. Temperature lows dropping in the lower 60s with a southwest wind moving at 5 to 10 miles per hour. With Storm Team 5, I'm meteorologist Tessa O'Brien.
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My best Tim Curry impression. We are anticipating a good Saturday morning for the MVETS Chapter 13 Riders fall ride at the Red Granite Lions Hall. We'll see you there tomorrow morning.

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Live broadcasting from the heart of Nashville to hometowns across the USA, this is Country Nights Live with Bev Rainey.